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0: never know who's going to be in Big Boy's neighborhood. 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
3: 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It reinforces the alignment, stability, and coordinated muscle activation that supports how your body moves, whether you're doing strenuous exercise or simply going about your daily life. 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Even though you walk every day, Dana does say you can make small adjustments to immediately improve your walking mechanics. So, keep your rib cage stacked over your pelvis. 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Allow your arms to swing naturally in coordination with your legs. 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I'm Dr. Sanjay Gupta, helping you live a better life.
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2: A better life with Dr. Sanjay Gupta.
3: There are lots of things you can measure to get an idea of how healthy you are at any given moment. Temperature, heart rate, blood pressure, just to name a few. But how about how healthy you will be and how long you're likely to live? According to a new study out of the University at Buffalo, two simple strength tests are pretty accurate at predicting longevity in older women. One is hand grip strength, and the other is how quickly people can stand up from a seated position without using their arms. By the way, I remember interviewing former President Jimmy Carter when he was quite old and being really impressed how he just popped out of the chair without using his arms. Not a lot of older people can actually do that. But I think the message here is that maintaining strength as you age is going to help you perform everyday activities, but also help you avoid injury and stay independent. I'm Dr. Sanjay Gupta, helping you live a better life.
1: 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Because of you. Thanks. It's 997 KMJJ. 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

Big truck driver, slow down in them school zones. It's official. Back to school is in effect. And the official back to school pool party is set for Sunday, August 9th. That's next Sunday. Airport Park from 4 to 7. We're talking school supplies, family fun. So don't just leave the babies. You come out and hang out with them. Sunday, Airport Park. They said if it's good in the hood, represent. But we headed to Airport Park. It's going down this Sunday with 99.7 KMJJ.

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0: 99.7 KM, JJ, Jabber Jaws, getting it in. Good evening. Should I say hello, world? School is in effect. School actually kicks off this week. Bolger Parish, DeSoto Parish. I'm not certain, but I know Webster Parish will be in as well. Slow down in those school zones because the cops don't get you. Them radar tickets will, you know, the ones with the cameras on the pole, they looking for you. Don't let them get you, all right? Slow down in the school zones, man. School is in effect. Details on the back of school pool party coming up. Don't you touch it unless you turn it up. You know who we be.
1: Don't touch it unless you're turning it up. Jabber Jaws will be right back.
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3: Staying active every day will go a long way towards helping you live a happy, healthy, and pain-free life. And there's perhaps no movement more fundamental than walking. It reinforces the alignment, stability, and coordinated muscle activation that supports how your body moves, whether you're doing strenuous exercise or simply going about your daily life. This is according to Dana Santis, a strength and conditioning specialist. Even though you walk every day, Dana does say you can make small adjustments to immediately improve your walking mechanics. So, keep your rib cage stacked over your pelvis. Avoid leaning over or arching your lower back. Allow your arms to swing naturally in coordination with your legs. Keep your gaze forward, your jaw relaxed, and then just breathe in through your nose and out through your mouth. I'm Dr. Sanjay Gupta, helping you live a better life.
1: 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Because of you. Thanks. 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
1: You never know who's going to be in Big Boy's neighborhood. 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

Oh, yeah, that's my joint right there. Summertime. Summer about to come to an end, and we going to ball in the fall. You hear me? Oh, man, Jabba Jaws getting it in. Can't stop, won't stop. Man, shouts out to all the summer school campers out there. I mean, look at here. We had a great time over at Mamie Hicks Community Center. Big ups to all the kids over at Mamie Hicks. All the kids throughout all the sports centers, man, that attended the summer camps, man. I understand y'all had spectacular fun. That's what it's all about. Yes, indeed. And late. It's the last week, the grand finale. This week, it's going to be fat, fat, and all that. It's the big station. Jabba Jaws hanging out on 99.7 KMJJ. You know what the JJ stands for, right? Think about it. In the

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It's Big Boy in the Morning right here on the Phenomenally Unapologetically Big Station, 997 KMJJ.

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Shouts out to my family and friends over at the Good Samaritan Funeral Home. Knock, knock. Who's there? Jabba, Jabba who? Jabba Johnson. I'm about to ball on 97.7 KMJJ.

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3: I don't know about you, but my social media feeds are flooded with lotions and potions and gadgets, all promising to unlock different components of longevity. But if you log off, take a step back from all the hype, you'll find that the actual keys to a longer, healthier life are hiding in plain sight. There are four of them. Number one, nutrition. The Mediterranean diet really is the gold standard. Number two, exercise. You should be getting 150 minutes of moderate intensity exercise or 75 minutes of vigorous intensity exercise every week, plus strength training and stretching. Number three, sleep. Sleep is when your body and your brain repair themselves. You should be getting 7 to 9 hours a night. And finally, number four often gets forgotten, socialization. It's not a bonus. It's a necessity for a healthy life, finding a sense of community, purpose, and belonging. I'm Dr. Sanjay Gupta, helping you live a better life.
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14: I heard what you said through the grapevine. Funny thing about your problems, they ain't mine. 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Getting religious with it. How I'm crossing these state lines. Working hard through the late

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97 Kim, JJ, Jabba Jaws, my name. Google me, I pop up, Jabba Jaws, Street Boy, the big station. Yes, indeed, school is about to kick in this week, I tell you. And if you haven't heard, it's official like a referee with a whistle. Look, slow down in those school zones. And my question is, who has the hottest band in the 318? I'm talking high school band now. You know, when it comes to college, you already know it ain't nothing but a G thing, university as well. But I'm talking about high school. Who has the hottest high school band? Ask your neighbor. I tell you, get on social media and post it up. Let me know who has the hottest high school band in the 318. I need to handle my business. When I return, we're going to keep it popping like fish grease. You already know.

0: blow the whistle. 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
1: Yeah. Yeah, yeah. Oh, yeah, yeah. Oh, you know, I just be getting out my body sometimes. It's just matching up to my aesthetics, but you know what I'm saying? 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It's cool.

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0: 99.7 Cam JJ Jabba John's getting in. Whoop, there it is. And speaking of whoop, there it is. Have you heard about Sunshine Fest? Well, let me be the one to tell you. Sunshine Fest is set for Saturday, September 19th. You got time to make plans. From 12 noon to 4 p.m. It's going down at the Morningstar Baptist Church Event Center right there at 5340 Jewel Avenue. 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Sunshine Fest. 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I tell you, don't you touch it unless you turn it up. I need to handle my business. When I return, we're going to keep it popping up in here. 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

0: 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I'm going to tell you shit I said this past week. I'll tell you all about that in a little bit. I ain't going to give up too much information. You hear me? But what I do need to let you know about, and I know you already know, if not, let me be the one to tell you. State Fair Classic is set for September 26th. Yes, indeed, the Cotton Bowl in Dallas will be hopping, popping, and jumping like fish grease. Grand fam, you know we're going to show up and show out. Gremlin taking on Prairie View September 26th. One ticket is your big ticket to all events. I'm talking this ticket will get you into the fair, the pregame concert, the halftime battle of the band, not to mention everything else that's going on inside the Cotton Bowl. You know who got it. We got it. 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

0: 99.7 KMJ, J. Jabberjaw's getting it in. Can't say it enough. Shouts out to everybody listening online as well. And big ups to Southern University Shreveport, man. I was up there last week. Look at here. They done some renovation. Look at here. You got to go check out Southern for yourself. Southern University Shreveport right there on the Cooper Road. And as we say back in the day, ain't nothing like the Cooper Road. Yeah, go check it out. Southern University Shreveport. Big ups to them Jaguars up there. You know, I'm down with you to buy you classic time.
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4: How often do you stop to wonder whether you should share something that's revealing? Maybe even embarrassing, with a partner, a friend, or even your boss. In her new book called Revealing, The Underrated Power of Oversharing, behavioral scientist Leslie John says doing just that can help you deepen relationships that are vital to your life. We need people to trust us in order to get things like love, friendship, and career success. That's what she told us. When you make yourself vulnerable by revealing something sensitive, it does make other people trust you. In turn, when you ask someone to reveal something about themselves, showing that interest will generally lead someone to like you more. Why? Because people like to be asked about themselves, she says. It also signals that they are discriminating and choosy, but in a good way. I'm Dr. Sanjay Gupta, helping you live a better life.
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99.7 Cam JJ Jabba Jones getting in. The back to school pool party's in effect. Oh man, Sunday, August 9th, we headed to the hood at Port Park. It's going down. If it's good in the hood, represent. We're talking backpacks, food, fun, games, poolside, water slides, all that for the family. Come on out. Yeah, the official back to school celebration. You know, cattle out this week. Bulger kick in this week. Cattle kick in. Next week, we're going to turn up this Sunday at Airport Park. Don't meet us there, beat us there from 4 to 7 p.m. It's the phenomenal, unapologetic big station. Jabba Jones is on at 99.7 KMJJ.

You never know who's going to be in Big Boy's neighborhood. 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

0: 99.7 KMJJ here, 9:10. You got to slow your rolling. Make sure you slow down in them school zones. Back to school is in effect. Yeah, slow down in them school zones. Them popos don't get you. You know who will. Yeah, they'll send you something in the mail. I'm talking about them cameras up on that pole and the radar detectors you don't see. Trust me, been there, done that as well. So slow down in the school zones, man. That's my homie Jewberry would say, get off the brakes, Bo. Get off the gas, brother. Get on them damn brakes. Oh, man, you got to love it. We're building it. I'm telling y'all, we about to build a house party. I'm just putting it all together, baby. Trust me. By the 1st of September, we're going to be in full swing. Everything in the mix with different DJs. My homie Jewberry going to join the party. We just going to turn up in the city, man, like never before. You hear me? You know what I'm going to tell you. God got it. In the meantime, and in between time, I can't say it enough. Slow down in the school zone. School's about to kick in, all right? Even if the light's not flashing, just slow down anyway. How about that? It's the phenomenal, unapologetic big station. Jabba Jaws is home. Yes, I've been here before, back in the day. Yeah, speaking of back in the day, I'm going to put that in this program, man. What's up, Alan the Great? Nas T? I'll be back. Jewberry, you know I'm going to hold it down for me and you and the whole fam. Don't y'all touch it unless you turn it up. It's 99.7 KMJJ.
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I'm JJ. Big ups to National Jewelry and Loan right there on Hollywood. National Jewelry and Loan right there in the heart of Moortown. I mean, Moortown popping like fish grease, man. Speaking of Moortown, shouts out to Hollywood Cleaners, Cat Daddy's, Old School Cafe. Yes, the cafe is shaking like fish grease. Speaking of fish grease, you can get some of that catfish on Friday as well, man. Hey, speaking of Moortown, back to school, pool party, airport park, jumping off Kennedy Drive in Moortown by the airport. Shouts out to Forest Oak as well, man. We'll be over there Sunday, September 9th from 4 to 7 p.m. It's the poolside back to school party. I mean, party like a party, like a party, like a party. Because ain't no party like a KMJJ party. Yeah. We may even bring the shout bus. I may act retarded that day. Let me stop. But anyway, come on out, man. From 4 to 7, it's all about the fam, man. In the meantime, and in between time, I need to handle my business. When I return, we're going to keep it popping up.

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0: the Louisiana Smokehouse. Look at here. They did a pop-up today. Boy, look at here. You thought they were giving it away for free. I'll tell you, if you haven't had any of that Louisiana Smokehouse barbecue, I don't know what you waiting on. You know what you're missing, huh? Or you don't know? You better get on by there. It tastes so good. You don't even have to take your teeth out of this tender, baby. You hear me? I tell you, you never know who you may run across over there at Louisiana Smokehouse, man. Right there, Cleveland and Juella. Yes, indeed. Shouts out to Cool Mark and the fam over at Louisiana Smokehouse. Jabber John's getting in. Back to school is in effect. Details on the pool party coming up. So much going on. The fall is about to kick in. And you already know we're going to ball in the fall. Often imitated but never duplicated. We the phenomenal, unapologetic big station. 99.7 KMJJ.
1: 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CNA in the Big Easy on our dime. We'll hook your one winner up with a trip for two to New Orleans with flights, hotel, $100 cash.

let's get the party started. See you at the bar, you was hardly talking. That's when I knew that your heart was scarring. Friends to lovers need a part to star in. Like, wait, babe, let me ask your pardon.

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Boss Bay in middays, Rolling with Big Ed in the afternoons, and Street Verses with Yaki Joe at night. 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

99.7 KMJJ, Jabber John's get it in. Can't stop, won't stop. Man, won't be long. I'm going to be getting up out of here. Can't say it enough. Thanks for the love. Shouts out to my fam over there at the Good Samaritan Funeral Home. Look at him. And God bless him. Good Samaritan, address him and make him look good. That's the Good Samaritan Funeral Home right there in the heart of the city. Lakeside. You already know how they ride. You hear me? Cruising down the street. Real slow. We're going to keep it jumping up in here because it's a party with Jabber Johns on 99.7. We are the big station, KMJJ.

0: 99.7 Kim, JJ Jabberjaw's Get It In. Can't Stop, Won't Stop. You already know. It's a party over here, and we're just getting started. It's on the renovation. A whole lot coming. Trust me, we about to add some wings to this thing. We're going to fly away. And you can have whatever you like. It's the big station. Jabberjaw, my name. Google me, I pop up.
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3: If I were to ask you what makes for a good night's sleep, you'd probably say a dark, quiet room, not too many things on your mind. But every night when you go to get some Z's, how often do you really think about the temperature in your bedroom? Temperature may be one of the most underappreciated factors in sleep. That's according to the Senior Vice President of Research and Scientific Affairs at the National Sleep Foundation. We often hear about lights and screens and stress, but even modest changes in temperature and airflow can influence both how quickly you fall asleep and how deeply you stay asleep. Most experts will recommend a room temperature of 60 to 67 degrees Fahrenheit. You might also experiment with your sheets and what you actually wear to bed. Play around a bit and see what improves your sleep. You might be delightfully surprised. I'm Dr. Sanjay Gupta, helping you live a better life.
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4: 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We gonna get you right. We've got all your favorites playing right here. 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Hey! 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

in the house party. Shouts out to my partner, Dana Dane. Dana Dane said he made the switch. B.B. King down in Mansfield said he made the switch. And we hadn't even cut the lights on. We still in here renovating, baby. So what that tell you? It's going down on 99.7 KMJJ. And speaking of going down, Sunday, August 9th, back to school pool party, Airport Park. If it's good in the hood represent, we showing up to show out. We often never tell them, but never duplicate it. You know who we be. If not, let me be the one to tell you. 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

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It's because we're phenomenal and unapologetic about it. 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

0: pop up, but guess what? I'm about to get out of here in a minute. Yes, indeed. Man, big ups to all the babies, man, that attended summer school and all the camps throughout the 318, the 903, everywhere. You know what I mean? The 501, because we all over the world, but I'm talking about the Architects, man. School's about to kick in. Those babies are excited. We want you to be excited. Make sure you slow down those school zones. You hear me? Shouts out to our district attorney as well. Yeah, James Stewart. I was listening to other station because, you know, I'd be monitoring everybody just see what's going on in the 318. And one of those other stations had a guy on there with some misleading information about our DA. And his assistant got on there and put him in check. You hear me? Shouts out to Wilma Power. Sometimes you just got to stand up for what you know is the truth, or you'll fall for anything, man. I'm finna get out of here. And with that being said, I don't know who you are and what you're dealing with and going through, but if you heard nothing else I said all evening, all night, I've been here for a minute. I want you to hear this. Yeah, no matter who you are, what you're dealing with and going through, just know you're not alone. No one is perfect. And we all make mistakes.
1: And don't let them fall.
0: My brothers and sisters in the pen, y'all keep your head up. The good Lord said the same. You'll get back on these streets again. Just don't give up. Quitters never win. Winners never quit. Like I always say, no one is perfect. Don't claim to be. And to my parents, guardians, take some more time with those babies, all right? What's understood don't have to be explained. I thank God every day.

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1: In my heart.
0: Some of y'all like to play with people's intelligence. Take the kindness for a week.
1: We've got to walk on.
0: I told you I'm a work in progress, man.
1: Yes, walk on through temptation.
0: Again, I just want to say thank you. And like I said, throughout the night, school's about to kick in.
1: And his wisdom.
0: Go down those school zones.

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1: It's better than CNA live in concert. CNA in the Big Easy on iDime. We're hooking one winner up with a trip for two to New Orleans with flights, hotel, $100.

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1: Staying active every day will go a long way towards helping you live a happy, healthy, and pain-free life. 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

0: West Coast Laugh on with Big Boy in the Morning, Monday through Friday from 5 a.m. to 9, right here on the phenomenally unapologetically big station, 997 KMJJ.
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5: A Better Life with Dr. Sanjay Gupta.
6: What are the chances you are listening to this while drinking a nice hot cup of coffee? If so, don't let me stop you. For years, we've been reporting on the health benefits of coffee, and that's not going to stop today. A new study, this one out of Harvard School of Public Health, found that coffee and tea could help lower your risk of developing dementia. People who enjoyed 1 to 3 caffeinated cups a day saw the biggest impact. In addition to the caffeine, coffee contains hundreds of bioactive compounds that can influence inflammation, glucose metabolism, vascular function, and oxidative stress. It's also possible coffee drinkers might be doing other things that keep them healthy. Eating a more balanced diet, getting plenty of exercise, sleep, not smoking, or drinking too much alcohol. And finally, staying socially active. I'm Dr. Sanjay Gupta, helping you live a better life.
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2: I heard what you said through the grapevine. 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

there's an old saying in Tennessee. I know it's in Texas, probably in Tennessee, that says, fool me once, shame on you. If fool me, we can't get fooled again.

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1: It's the Mississippi. 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
1: Yeah. 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

0: Big Boy Neighborhood. Before we do anything, happy birthday to Louis G, ladies and gentlemen. Happy birthday, Rudolph. That's my guy right there, man. Yeah, man. Louis been loyal to the soil, man.
1: Yeah.
0: So what you doing for your birthday, my brother?
2: I got something planned, I think, or I'm doing, somebody said get ready by 5 today. The boys are going to pick me up. Not sure what we're going to do.
0: Uh-oh.
2: No one's really been in contact with me.
0: Do we got to set aside some bail money?
2: I feel something's coming up. It's so awkward.
0: His guard is all up. Like, yeah. As long as you'll be at work Monday, though, right?
2: Yeah, okay. I'll be at work Monday, dog.
0: Just checking for you, man.
2: So hopefully, yeah.
0: But happy birthday to you, man.
2: Yeah,
0: happy
2: birthday
0: to you, man. Yeah, man. I wish we would have did something for you, but we didn't.
2: Yeah, I know.
0: All right, now. We're going to get into it, man. Drake pops out with Karol G.
2: Yeah. At the Toronto show, and he jumped on the Jumbotron.
1: Yeah.
2: That's pretty dope.
0: That's a hell of a look.
2: Yeah. I'm telling you, dog, when I saw Karol G in concert, I couldn't believe I didn't understand how big of a superstar she is.
0: Oh, my God, dude.
2: When she sold out, like, the Rose Bowl, when she sold out, like event like stadiums like that, I was like, damn, yeah.
0: she's gonna do SoFi, right?
2: Star.
0: Yeah, I would definitely be there.
2: Oh, yeah.
0: Have you seen her documentary?
2: I haven't.
0: Man, so if you get a moment, it's your birthday weekend, so you don't have to watch it this weekend.
2: Okay, ooh, thank God.
0: But you plan on being extra drunk.
2: Oh, gosh.
0: Then I brought him in like a 24-pack.
2: Yeah.
0: You know what I'm saying? So,
2: some little Michelobies.
0: Yeah. Is that your beer?
2: Yeah, I love Michelob, dog.
0: Okay.
2: All day, bro.
0: Yeah, because if it wasn't, I was gonna tell you, Juan told me about it.
2: Should we
1: pour up? No, yeah. Wait, not on a job. Never mind. I forgot we're working. I'm just saying it's his birthday.
2: You just got your car towed.
1: I know.
0: You just got your car out of the tow. You just back from Mexico, but you still smell alcohol on you from that.
2: You got tequila breath.
1: I need a GoFundMe now.
0: Yeah, man. You're going to literally have to get in your car and blow into a device to drive home.
1: You're right. I don't need to do that.
0: All right, now. Tyler says some men have become divas.
1: Yes.
0: All right. What's she talking about? No. Shout out to Tyler.
1: Facts.
0: Yeah, but some men aren't men. Yeah.
1: Yes, especially in this era, I feel like we're seeing, or maybe it's just because I'm single and I notice it more, and same with her.
0: I think it is more now.
1: Different era.
0: I think it is more, man. Obama gives his summer playlist. We'll go through some of that.
1: Yes,
0: Obama got some bangers on there, too.
1: Yeah, I'm not going to lie. Yeah.
0: Obama all over the place on this playlist. He always is, though. Do we have Tupac? What about Tribe Called Quest? You know what I'm saying? What about DJ Quest? All right, now. And Mariana Falls. Now, what's you? There's a Mexico guy. That, I didn't know this story.
1: Yeah, I know. It's a new one.
0: So you met somebody?
1: I got WhatsApp. Just know, I got WhatsApp.
0: Hey, man. I had to download it, babe. Like, I met a guy. So he's a tour guy?
1: Yes.
0: Oh, man. How many Marianas does he meet?
1: I know, right?
0: Yeah.
1: I was thinking the same. Don't worry. I thought about that. But,
0: yeah,
1: man. You know, who cares?
0: I don't like him already, man. Believe that. We're going to come back. We're going to put hate on his name. Oh, my God. Big Boy Neighbor.

Big Boy's Neighborhood Phone Tap on the 10th time, courtesy of your good friend, Mr. Luther Lufe. Happy Monday to you. This one right here is Roommate Move Out. Shout out to my man Fuzzy for playing a part of Roommate in here. What this is why I called a moving service to move out my roommate stuff because we got into a fight. But I love how the representative on the other line started talking about all these legal rights. Yeah. And don't want to be involved in my and Fuzzy's fight. Let's go to get into your phone tap on the 10th right here. Big Boy's Neighborhood.

0: moving service.
1: Hey, how you doing there, sir? I was calling about some information on hiring you guys to come out and move an apartment.
0: Okay, that shouldn't be a problem. So one truck should be fine.
1: Yes.
0: So I'll need a name for that.
1: Luther, L-U-T-H-E-R, and the last name is Lou Fay.
0: Exactly what are we moving?
1: So in the bedroom, there's a bed. You could take his bed. You could take his fish tank.
0: This is your stuff, right?
1: No, this isn't my stuff. No, this is my roommate's stuff. Well, former roommate.
0: So legally, you can't hire me to move his things. I would need a destination for the stuff.
1: Yeah, you can put it in storage or over at his cousin's house. Right there in the front yard.
0: You're saying storage, but do you know, is there a storage unit?
1: No, but I'm pretty sure you guys have like a storage that y'all use, right?
0: That's not how this works.
1: Okay, and wow, are you getting upset? Are you dating him too? I've been living here.
0: I feel like you're not listening.
1: Okay.
0: I can't do this for you.
1: Okay, I'll pay you more. How much more is it?
0: It doesn't matter. It's not going to happen.
1: 200.
0: Get that through your head.
1: Is it 300?
0: It's not going to happen.
1: Is it 500?
0: Work it out with your roommate.
1: Okay, well, what about this? You know, he did push me one night.
0: I don't care. Oh, push it back. Am I supposed to take care of this for you?
1: Yes. You know what? You sound like one of them Make America Great Again guys. If you really wanted to make America great again, you would start in this apartment and get this piece of out of here.
0: A good start to making it great again, maybe you should leave.
1: Oh, okay. You know what? Okay, well, thank you so much. And guess what I'm going to do? I'm going to report you to the Better Business Bureau, and I'm going to make sure that when I do move out of here, because I am a couple months behind on my rent, when I move, guess who I'm not calling? I am not calling you. And I'm going to give you a bad Yelp review.
0: It's not going to work.
1: All righty. Well, you know what? Why don't you carry it here? Can you carry this out? Carry this.
0: What?
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13: Back in 2019, I made a documentary for HBO called One Nation Under Stress. And what was true then is still true now. Money and financial problems are consistently ranked as the number one cause of stress in the United States. And a brand new study out of the Mayo Clinic found that worrying about money may age the heart even faster than traditional risk factors. Unlike an acute stressor, such as a short-term work deadline or a brief illness, financial strain is often chronic and ongoing. And because money affects so many aspects of daily life, financial stress can be difficult to escape. Even so, financial stress does not mean you're doomed. Just means you need to double down on the things you know are good for heart health: diet, exercise, sleep, and of course, not smoking. I'm Dr. Sanjay Gupta, helping you live a better life.
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0: and do continue to hang out with us in the neighborhood. Luigi, what you got?
1: Man, AI is the devil. I'm telling you, bro. Wait till you hear this story about an AI company buying books, physical books, to scan them, and then you'll find out what they do to them next.
0: Man, tell me now. No. No, okay, cool. All right. Y'all continue to hang with us in the neighborhood. Big Boy's Neighborhood.

0: Big Boy Big Neighborhood. Boy. Luigi is up in here. What up, Ludo?
1: All right, if you don't think AI is the devil yet, you need to be very concerned about this. There's AI companies out there collecting books and then shredding them after they scan all the pages.
2: With reports, tech companies are buying books in bulk, including rare and out-of-print titles, to train their AI models. Critics go on to allege that in an effort to remain anonymous and avoid a PR nightmare, millions of books are allegedly being sold to third-party middlemen. From there, the companies harvest the data using hydraulic cutting machines to slice the spines off the books, scan the individual pages, and then once the data is digitized, the book remnants head to the shredder. Companies are doing this because books printed before 2022 are guaranteed to be fully written by humans. They say it will eliminate some of the AI slop that's circulated on the internet the past few years, but critics say it comes at the expense of real people, erasing cultural history and destroying our environment.
0: And you know, it's it's the convenience that's going to become our inconvenience.
1: And you know what? It's illegal to like scan a book and then put it back. But they found a loophole where if they cut the very end of it and then they are allowed to shred it, and that's legal. They can get away with that. They can get away with doing that. The thing about this is crazy. Okay, you're like, okay, well, who cares? Everything's going to be digitized anyways. They could change everything if it's digitized. They could literally manipulate everything. You don't know.
0: You're thinking that the administration is erasing history out of the real books.
1: Yes. Right.
0: You know what I'm saying? This is it.
1: This is it, man.
0: This is like, scary. Like, Ani wrote an AI book.
1: Yeah, that's crazy.
3: That's insane.
0: So you don't know. That's why they're saying prior to 2022 or something like that, it was guaranteed human.
3: Right. You know what I mean?
0: But now it's like, oh, I could just write something. And you know what I find myself doing too, family, is I'm using AI more.
3: Really?
1: Yeah, me too.
0: Yep. And not like creative, like, you know, like there's some people that asking know how to questions. Do all the asking questions.
3: Yeah.
0: You know, it's like my like Google times 10 million now.
1: Yeah, 1,000%.
0: Yeah, man.
1: I was trying to buy like some barbering clippers, and I literally went back and forth with it. What's the best barbering? Give me the best detail. What's compare this one to this one? Compare that. Literally for like 20 minutes, and I literally narrowed it down to one good one, and I was like, I made the right choice. But AI helped me out.
0: I know a guy that was having some legal issues, and he did his whole thing through AI.
1: Really?
0: He was like big. He said that would have cost me probably $50,000, $75,000.
1: Wow.
0: Yeah, man.
1: Yeah, my buddy owns a business, and he used AI to pretty much manage all of his receipts, all of his everything. It literally helped his whole company. He saved him about $100,000, bro, from getting a professional to
3: I
1: do
3: think
1: it.
3: There's some things that we can benefit it from. Like, for example, like those types
0: of things.
3: It's
0: going to be bad. Though.
3: But, like, for every little thing, I think that's where it gets bad, especially, like, with the book situation. Oh gosh, like, that's when I really hate AI. Especially when it takes a creative person's job.
0: It's going to do... The bad is going to be bad.
3: Yeah.
0: Or the bad is already bad. The bad is going to be bad. You know, there's some things where it's like, oh, you know... It's you know, it has some good, and it's going to have some good.
1: Yeah.
0: But what is going to be used for it as bad, it's going
3: to
0: be
3: bad. There needs to be a balance. Man. AI want to be us so bad.
0: Yeah, man. There's some people that want to be AI.
1: Yeah, basically, bro.
0: This is, it's getting crazy, man. And I'm very, like, remedial with it. Yeah. You know what I'm saying? I'm, like, very beginning stages of it.
1: Same.
0: There's some people that write, it's like, it's crazy what they do.
1: Mm-hmm.
0: You know? What if we're not here right now?
3: Right.
0: You know, what if we're not here right now?
3: Yeah.
0: What if
3: we're
0: not here right now? What if we're not here right now? What if we're not here right now? What if we're not here right now? Y'all continue to hang with us in the neighborhood, Big Boy's neighborhood. We done glitched.
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9: Back in 2019, I made a documentary for HBO called One Nation Under Stress. And what was true then is still true now. money and financial problems are consistently ranked as the number one cause of stress in the United States. And a brand new study out of the Mayo Clinic found that worrying about money may age the heart even faster than traditional risk factors. Unlike an acute stressor, such as a short-term work deadline or a brief illness, financial strain is often chronic and ongoing. And because money affects so many aspects of daily life, financial stress can be difficult to escape. Even so, financial stress does not mean you're doomed. It just means you need to double down on the things you know are good for heart health: diet, exercise, sleep, and of course, not smoking. I'm Dr. Sanjay Gupta, helping you live a better life.
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I'm up the street. 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

0: hold your hand.
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0: Big Boy Big Neighborhood. Boy. Mighty to the party, Mariana in the neighborhood. 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
1: Actor Damson Idris recently
0: Damn, son.
1: He recently shared on his Instagram story that blocking people is so fire with the fire emoji then poof. Now you don't exist, LOL. Yeah.
0: Hey, man, but you know what, dude? There's such a power.
2: Yeah, yeah Franklin.
0: Mm-hmm. Yeah, man, there's such a power in blocking.
1: Like,
0: if somebody deserve it, like, oh, man, it's like, like, you don't have to see it.
1: Yeah, you
0: don't. Like, why would I sit up and have you penetrate my day?
1: Yes.
0: When I could just say,
1: I agree. Yeah. I'm like, I have mixed feelings sometimes. Like, I feel like I don't block people that much, but I definitely have. Like, I feel like a couple guys that I've talked to in my past and my ex for sure is still blocked.
0: Oh, damn. It's a personal block.
1: Yeah, okay. Those.
0: And I'm not a, there's sometimes I'm a quick blocker. Mm-hmm. And then there's other times it's like, oh, it's just dialogue or somebody saying something. Right. Or, you know what I'm saying? So it's like, yeah. But then there's other times my block is hot.
1: Yeah, you have to sometimes. You know what I'm
0: And then there's sometimes, dude, where if somebody come to me and say, oh, man, Luigi blocked me.
1: Yeah.
0: And if they put that in mind, then I block them. I'm like, man, if Luigi or Mariana, if somebody blocked you.
1: There's a reason.
2: Quest, who works with us now, got blocked by somebody we used to work with a long time ago because he made a smart comment.
0: Oh, really?
2: Stop. Yeah, I swear to God. Now he's in the radio business, so now I think he's still blocked for that person, too.
0: Oh, damn. Yeah, tell us off air.
2: Yeah. I was really curious.
0: Okay, I know them, of course.
2: Yeah, 1,000%.
0: Does Mariana know them?
2: Yeah, she knows her.
1: Oh, it's her.
2: Yeah, it's a girl.
0: Oh, he giving all.
1: Wow, the tea is tea. Man, it's
2: so funny. It was like, yeah, bro, all I said was this. And I was like, yeah, bro, it's pretty bad to
0: say. I know who it is. I think I know who it is.
2: Why would you say that, dog?
1: Yeah, wait, man. Are you guys clapbackers? Like in the comments? Yeah, me either.
0: Nah, I'm not a clapback.
1: Same. Nah. I feel like that's too much. I'm feeding energy, you know?
0: And then there's sometimes, like, I can leave something. Mm-hmm. And then I'm like, well, what if they came back and just started tearing me up? You know what I'm saying?
2: Yeah.
0: Like, I got to keep monitoring my clapback.
1: Right, too much.
0: Yeah, I'm way down in the comments now.
1: Right. Nah. Now I got to keep thinking about what I'm going to respond. I feel like that's too much.
0: Then I'm like, did I win? You know what I mean? But I won't go back and forth in DM. But if there's something that I, you know.
1: Occasionally. Yeah. Like, I get you. Yeah.
0: Let me tell you what I get the most, Monty. I get the most if it's something political.
1: Oh, my God.
0: You know what I'm saying? Yeah. And it'd be like, and I'm just like, ah. Same. And it kills when I say, oh, thank you.
1: Right. They can't stand that.
0: Yeah. You know what I'm saying? And then it's one guy that I look at our history and, you know, and then it'd be, you know, hey, man, I respect you big. Thank you.
1: Right.
0: And so I haven't blocked him, but we'll go in. You know what I'm saying? And then he'd be like, man, thank you. And I'm like, man, no, I appreciate the conversation kind of thing.
1: Okay.
0: You know,
1: like, it's the person you could disagree with, but like still conversing.
0: Yeah.
1: Converse with.
0: Yeah. And he still says some crazy stuff too. You know what I'm saying? But nothing personal.
1: Right.
0: You know what I'm saying? You know, I'm a dimtard and all that kind of stuff.
1: Right. But yeah, I'm the same way. I'm occasionally, like, I'll get a response.
0: How do we get on this?
1: I don't know. Oh, it's not Gavin Idris. That's his fault.
0: Circling
1: back to him.

0: Big Boy's Neighborhood. All righty, now the birthday boy, Luigi, is up in here. Happy birthday to you once again, Luigi. All righty, now what you got for us?
1: I wish I was this couple, because there's a couple who is getting paid by eBay because they just won a lawsuit. This is the reason they won a lawsuit, bro.
2: This morning, eBay has agreed to pay nearly $1 to a Massachusetts couple after several former eBay employees targeted...
1: I blanked out the amount so I can...
2: This morning, eBay has agreed to pay nearly $1 to a Massachusetts couple after several former eBay employees targeted and harassed them with bizarre and gruesome deliveries. This bloody pig Halloween mask was just one of the items that Ina and David Steiner received at their home, along with a funeral wreath and live cockroaches and spiders. The Steiners run an online newsletter that was often critical of eBay. Back in 2020, seven eBay employees were charged with harassment, including an alleged plan to hide a GPS tracker on the Steiner's car. What? Most of the defendants pleaded guilty. Some were sentenced to prison. eBay condemned the harassment and apologized, saying it was wrong, reprehensible, and should never have happened.
0: So it was eBay that did it?
1: Yeah, dog, it was their employees who were harassing this couple, was putting out newsletters about, like, you know, their the way they ran business, stuff like that, just kind of criticizing the company. And these guys took it so far where they were sending them, like you said,
0: live cockroaches
1: and everything like that.
0: And so when you played this, you purposely took out the amount. So it was,
2: this morning, eBay has agreed to pay nearly $1 to a Massachusetts.
0: Okay, how much did they have to pay?
1: How much do you think, dog? Take a wild guess.
0: $4 million? $5 million?
1: No.
0: 50? More?
3: Oh, Lord have mercy.
1: $6 million!
4: What?
0: $56 million! Hey, man, they can send a gorilla to my house for $56 million. Forget cockroaches. You know what I'm saying? Like, for real.
1: What? Stalk me. Put a GPS on my car. I don't care. For $66 million.
0: You can do that for $56,000. If I get 50, give me $5,600. And I'm like, man, I just got $5,000. They $56 million.
1: Crazy, bro.
0: But you can tell if they were writing these stories, right? They had to be a pain in the ass too.
1: Yeah, probably.
0: You know what I'm saying? Yeah. But to get paid out like that, good
1: Lord. That is insane. For some of them to go to jail for obviously some.
0: Yeah, what were they doing?
1: Like, how bad was it? Right? You can't really do that,
0: dude. There's people that's doing crazy stuff that don't even get locked up.
1: Yeah.
0: Right. Can you imagine being in jail? Be like, man, what you here for? Like, oh man, I was working with eBay. And I sent some cockroaches to somebody that was disgruntled. So, you know.
1: Yeah.
0: Y'all got yard time? What time is yard time?
1: Yeah, man. For that much money at that point, you just close down your website and call it a day, bro.
0: Yeah, you did it.
1: They're
0: you won.
1: They're already older, too. Just retire. That's it.
0: And do you know how young they are? Like, what's their ages?
1: I don't know their ages, but
0: they had some time, too. If you could just sit down and write stuff about eBay, you had time.
1: Right. For real, dog.
0: $56 million. Well, congratulations.
1: Congrats
0: man.
1: To them.
4: I wish that on me.
0: Man. Somebody. Be careful why somebody send us cockroaches just because.
4: Yeah. You know what I'm saying?
0: And we can't sue. Do continue to hang out with us in the neighborhood. Big Boy's Neighborhood.
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3: As a parent, when you send your kid off to school in the morning, you know that they're going to be learning, they're going to be spending time with their friends. But new study out of UCSF found adolescents are spending an average of 70 minutes of their school day on their phones. Now, some kids will say they need their phones to help with schoolwork, but this study found that they were spending the vast majority of their screen time on TikTok, Instagram, and Snapchat. Not really apps that you're going to be turning to for homework help. Now, the study's lead author said, "Don't blame kids for using their phones at school. Teach them how to resist them. Focus on what they'd get by putting them aside rather than what you're taking away. Explain how phones could hurt their academic performance, and also remind them of this. Nothing takes the place of real face-to-face friendships." I'm Dr. Sanjay Gupta, helping you live a better life.
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0: Big Boy's Big Neighborhood, boy. Mariana in the neighborhood, Marty to the potty. Tyler, what we got, my love?
1: Yes, sir. Tyler has a new album, okay. And in her album, she has a new song that's called Mr. Nonchalant. So they were asking her about, like, what does she feel about nonchalant versus chalant men?
2: There just needs to be a balance. Like, you need to know when to be nonchalant and when to be chalant. Mm-hmm. You know what I mean?
3: I just love attention.
2: But yeah, you know, like, that's how it should be, technically. But, the guys these days.
3: It's hard.
2: Divas. Mm-hmm.
3: They're divas. Mm-hmm.
2: Bedazzled divas.
3: They are so
0: That's crazy, because I always hear nonchalant. I didn't even think like chalant.
1: Yeah.
0: If there is a nonchalant, you know what I'm saying?
1: Right, what's
4: nonchalant again? Like, I've heard the word.
0: Well, chalant is like a popular internet slang word, meaning attentive, concerned, or deeply interested. Alrighty,
1: so like you act chalant, like you act like you care, you know? Versus when you're nonchalant. Yeah.
0: Look at him over there, all chalant.
4: Oh, gotcha.
0: I'm nonchalant. He's chalant.
1: Right, like, what? I don't want a nonchalant man.
0: I don't want that.
1: That's like, oh, so you're showing no interest? Why would I be interested in you then?
0: Well, what about the guy you met in Mexico? Does he seem like he's chalant
1: he
0: or
1: does
0: nonchalant?
1: A little bit, you know, but it's like mixed signals, because
0: like
1: I feel like, that's what I'm saying. I can't yet, because I feel like it's too soon. Also, I feel like the whole, like, I already came back is like, you know, we didn't hang out when I was there. So I think it's dying
0: down.
1: Did he
0: hold your hand?
1: No, he didn't hold my hand.
0: Okay, all right. Yeah, so you could probably leave that one in Mexico.
1: Right, I think so. Yeah, leaving the drafts.
0: We can definitely find you someone out here. We'll find you someone out here that's chalant.
1: Yes, you know what I'm saying?
0: That's what you need. You need some chalant in your life.
1: Yes, but she's right. There needs to be a balance too, because you don't want somebody that's also like, always like, yes, too much. And I'm sure it's like the same.
0: For you. What? Yeah. I got you.
1: I'm like, okay, hold on now.
0: Like, no, I can twirl my own spaghetti. Yeah. Thank you.
1: Exactly.
0: Yeah. I got that for you, babe. I got that for you.
1: I'll chew that for you.
0: Yeah. be bird feeding you. I really don't want no man spitting his noodles in my mouth.
1: But definitely.
0: What did your friend say about the guy that you met in Mexico?
1: She thought he was cute too. She was like, really like, oh, like, you know, he's into community, like things that you care. And like, you guys have some similarities, but also it's like the whole like long distance thing. Like, we don't need to do
0: that. Have you talked to him since you've been back from Mexico?
1: I have here and there, but like I said, it hasn't been anything.
0: He don't hit you and be like, who's this?
1: Oh, no, he hasn't.
0: Okay, because he's a tour guide. I just need to make sure. What tour are you on? Were you on the 4:30?
1: Right. There he is. Yeah. But Tyla is also right about like diva men and also the bedazzled era.
0: Oh, my God.
1: You know
0: God.
1: How we brought that up? The bedazzled jeans and all that? I'm so glad
0: you
1: guys
0: can't
1: wear
0: tell
1: them.
0: Me there were some times, man, the bedazzled era, the skinny jean era for men.
1: Yeah.
0: You can't tell me that there wasn't a time where some dude's pants got mixed up in his girl's closet or in her drawer.
1: Yeah, it had to have been.
0: Like, there's just sometimes, man. I remember one time we had an artist that came through the neighborhood, and he was flexing like he had some money, like he had a big wad of money.
4: Yeah.
0: And he had it tucked into his front pocket.
1: Why?
0: Right? And probably all four pockets. And pants were so tight.
1: Oh my God, like circulating his legs?
0: Yeah, I was like, dude, you need to take some of that money out and go buy you some bigger pants.
1: High key.
0: You know what I'm saying?
1: I don't like skinny jeans.
0: I won't say who it is, but he got a number in his name.
1: Oh.
0: He got two numbers, you know.
1: Oh, okay.
0: And then the last one is Doug.
1: Oh.
0: All right, now, Luigi, what we got coming up, my brother?
4: All right, so Cardi B dropped a new song.
0: Mm-hmm.
4: The album, the song cover. Oh, my gosh, bro. But she did something different. She dropped three versions of it, and I want you to listen to all three of them.
1: Three versions?
4: Yeah.
0: You're going to just give her pieces of it? Of it, right?
4: Yeah, okay.
0: I want to listen like 12 minutes.
1: Right, like, this is what you want for your birthday?
0: Yeah, because it is your birthday, and whatever you say, we're doing. Kind of thing. All righty, so you're just going to play snippets of it.
4: Okay,
0: gotcha. Okay, I was nervous. Yeah. All right, Ray Shrimmer, gotcha. Nicki Minaj, all right, Megan Minaj. All right. My bad.
4: Much.
0: All right, my bad. Throw some more. Real 92.3, LA's new home for hip hop, Big Boy Neighborhood.

0: Big Boy's Neighborhood Phone Tap on the Tens Time. Hey, ladies and gentlemen, happy Monday to you and yours. This one right here is my phone tap on Marlon Wayans.
1: Yeah, Marlon.
0: Shout out to my good friend Marlon Wayans, man. Now, Marlon Wayans, he is the guy that got to have all the new phones, all the new tech stuff. So the new phone, I told him, hey, I got a hookup on it. But the only thing is, they got to cut your phone off.
1: Yes, sir.
0: This dude could not conduct a minute without having his phone.
2: Oh, my God.
0: Yeah, man. So let's go to, and shout out to my man JP from AT&T.
2: Oh, okay.
0: Let's go to get into your phone tap on the 10s right here. Big Boy's Neighborhood.

0: What up, boy?
1: Yo, Marlon.
0: What's happening?
1: I talked to my dude over at AT&T with the actual phone service that he was saying that's where he kind of ran into a problem. The way that he hooked it up, your phone number, that phone that you're holding is going to be shut down, and that number will be back on Monday.
0: Oh, no. I can't go without a phone that long.
1: Hold on for a second. Let me call him with you on the phone. Hold on, okay?
2: Yo.
1: JP, what's up, man? It's Big Boy. I got Marlon on the phone with us right now.
0: What's up, man? How you doing, bro?
1: So this is what I was telling him, JP, that the way that you're hooking up the iPhone is that his phone number will be off until Monday.
2: It's called a cross upgrade.
0: Is there any way they can not shut my phone off? I can't go with the whole weekend with my without my phone. I got people hitting me on that number, important people, and
2: we can offer you a loaner phone number, but it's just like for the texting and the voice calls. It's going to be shut down till Monday.
0: I can't go 3 days without my phone. That's
2: the thing. It's already in the system.
1: So it's an automatic cutoff?
2: Yeah, it's just going to cut them off in the next, 30 minutes to an hour.
0: Let me call you guys back. I got to call AT&T. I got to stop it.
2: But Marlon, I am AT&T, though, man. It's already in there.
0: I need my phone with my number because I got business to handle and people call me on this number. I don't know what else to do.
2: Now, your calls will go to the voicemail, so, you can check your voicemails after the fact.
0: After the fact? Oh, my God. Let me call 611 and tell them I don't want my thing shut down. I need it on.
1: All right. And just tell them that Luther Lufe is the one who handled your account. You know your ass was nervous as right now.
0: I sure was. I was like, this went and killed my phone.
1: Hey, man, and your phone sound like
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8: Even for people who fall asleep easily, staying asleep can be difficult. You wake up, your mind starts to race, you can't turn those thoughts off. Sleep experts say there are a few things you can try. Cognitive shuffling. That's when you choose a random, impersonal, non-emotional word. Then for each letter of that word, think of as many words that begin with each letter as you can before moving on to the next one. It distracts your brain from stress. It also mimics the fragmented thought patterns that usually occur as you drift off to sleep. Sensory grounding is something else. That's when you work through things you can hear, feel, see, smell, or taste. That helps you to be in the moment instead of dwelling on the past or the future, or just do a mental walkthrough of a place you know well. Familiar but neutral imagery that can calm the brain. I'm Dr. Sanjay Gupta, helping you live a better life.
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0: And do continue to hang with us in the neighborhood. Mariana in the neighborhood. Mari, you met someone on your vacation in Mexico.
1: Yes, in Mexico.
0: Let me see your ring finger.
1: Oh, yeah, no, it's still fine.
0: Okay,
1: yeah.
0: I was making sure you didn't get engaged or married over there.
1: No, but I did return with the WhatsApp.
0: Really?
1: The app, yes. Ooh. You know, the app.
0: With a contact in there?
1: Yeah, so. I know.
0: No. If you start taking like more trips to Mexico, I'm going to be like, oh.
1: Right, that's true.
0: She's from.
2: The taquero got you, huh?
1: No, it wasn't the taquero, dude. It was the tour guy.
0: Oh, the tour guy. Yeah, that's the first. He haven't met beautiful women before.
1: Y'all
0: continue to hang with us in the neighborhood, big boy neighborhood.

0: already know, Mariana in the neighborhood, Mari to the party. So we met someone in Mexico.
1: Yes, huh? Just know that I returned back with the WhatsApp.
0: So you got the WhatsApp now?
1: The app that you like. Yeah, now. It's easier to communicate out there.
0: Yeah, yeah.
1: A lot easier. You get
0: this
1: service.
0: Your first time getting WhatsApp?
1: No, I've had it before with my cousins.
0: Okay, you're about to use it now, yeah. Huh? Oh, my God. I hate this
1: A little bit.
0: Guy.
1: Maybe, you guys. So, I'm thinking.
0: Okay, go ahead. What
1: so happened? We were on this tour guide, me and my roommate, because I went out there with my roommate. And by the way, Mexico City is beautiful. Like, it's so rich
0: first
1: in
0: time?
1: Culture. Yeah.
0: Go ahead.
1: And I learned, like, I went to so many museums and things like that. But there was this tour guide that we met, and he was a vibe. Like, he was super cool. But then after that, he messaged me on the side, like, through WhatsApp. But when we were there, we were hanging out, and I thought he was just, like, being cool with us because it was me and my roommate and then another girl that were, like, part of, like, this group, and then everybody else was kind of, like, doing their own thing. But he was kind of, like, talking to us a lot, but I couldn't feel if he was, like, trying to talk to me or, like, anybody else or what the vibe was. But
2: it was just his job.
1: Yeah, or if it was just his job, yeah. Because,
0: like,
1: he was
0: oh my
1: being
0: God,
1: really
0: he
1: cool.
0: He showed us, like, the museum.
1: Yeah.
0: And then he showed us, like, some artwork. And
1: the most embarrassing thing, though, is that we went in this cave and I
0: and you
1: literally
0: made out with him.
1: No.
2: Oh, come on.
1: I slipped and fell right in front of him. Dude, yes. Like,
0: oh,
1: I
0: you still
1: I don't
0: got the scar.
1: Still see it. Yeah. I'm ashy right now, so don't look too hard. But, yeah.
0: Oh, wait, there's a scar under that ash?
1: Yes, there is. If you
0: what, you
1: find
0: got
1: it.
0: Some white powder on there? Yeah.
1: But yeah,
0: man, you a G for showing your elbow.
1: I'm bald. Man,
0: at least lick your hand and wipe it on there.
1: You know what? It was last minute, okay? Yeah. And I didn't think about it.
0: Jesus Christ.
1: But anyway, I fell right in front of him, so I was so embarrassed.
0: Hey, man.
1: But after that, I mean, he still talked to me.
0: But that's going to be the thing when somebody say, oh, how did you guys meet? Like 10 years from now, you'd be like, oh, he was my tour guide, and I didn't even fail in front of him. This could be it.
1: Maybe, but I'm also thinking, like, I don't know if I could do long distance. Like,
2: well, do you follow him in El Face?
1: No, I don't.
0: Yeah,
1: no,
0: man.
1: We haven't gotten there.
2: And Facebook?
0: Yeah.
1: And low-key, I think, like, maybe the convo's kind of dying because we haven't even seen each other. Like, he tried to hang out, but we already had, like, too many things to do. Like, I couldn't move the schedule around.
0: And you know what's crazy about that? I'm pretty sure he's never hit somebody on WhatsApp. I'm pretty sure, you know what I'm saying? I'm pretty sure he's never talked to
1: you.
0: No, you're special.
1: Especially, like, with him being a tour guide,
0: yeah,
1: right?
0: Man,
1: like, I have to be the one.
0: Yeah, you got to be the one.
2: Yeah.
0: You got to be the one.
1: I don't know, but
0: does
1: no.
0: Does he speak English?
1: Yeah, he does. That's the thing. So, not that I can't speak Spanish, but it's easier, like, you know, it's both. You know, it's like dual.
0: Do you know how young he is?
1: No, I don't know. He's, like, a little bit older, but he didn't seem like anything crazy.
0: Do you know his last name?
1: No.
0: You have any kids?
1: I don't know.
0: Married?
1: That.
0: Girlfriend? Okay.
1: Oh, my God.
2: I'm going to start asking questions.
0: Hey, can you open up the WhatsApp and
1: yeah,
0: send them
1: maybe
0: and
1: I
0: ask
1: should
0: them something? Jesus Christ, don't just
1: maybe
0: download it
1: ask
0: to your
1: those
0: phone.
1: Things, huh?
0: Maybe.
1: Yeah.
0: I think those are things, you know what I'm saying? Like,
1: well, it just started, guys.
0: You're not leaving us, right?
1: No.
0: Okay.
1: No.
0: I don't know. But for those out there, man, how far did you go or how far would you go for love? Like, there's some people that say, man, I stopped smoking because my significant other didn't want me to smoke. Mm-hmm. Some people cut off, like, friendships. You know what I'm saying?
1: Yeah.
0: Just because, like, oh, I don't want you hanging out with that person. So how far would you or did you go for love?
1: I might move to Mexico.
0: Yeah, you know what I'm saying?
1: You guys will have a place to stay.
0: Yeah. What is it listed as in your WhatsApp?
1: Just his name.
0: What's his name?
1: Do I say it?
0: I don't know. Yeah.
1: Okay, I guess so. It's Alex.
0: Oh, yeah. Alex,
2: hi,
0: man.
2: Alex.
0: Yeah,
1: he
0: you know what Alex means? That means
1: cutie.
0: Lover of many women.
2: Oh, yeah.
0: Yeah, Alex. Don't look at it. Don't Google it. Don't put it on chat. All righty now. But we want to hear from you. How far would you or did you go for love? Hit us up, Big Boy Neighborhood.
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4: 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Thanks. 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
13: 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I'm Dr. Sanjay Gupta, helping you live a better life.
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0: Sorry, I was trying to have a moment with Marty. Right. Like, I was like, Marty got a lot of life ahead of you. Then they, oh, we got to go. Big Boy's Big Neighborhood. Boy. All right, now Luigi got this concentrated look on his face right now during his birthday. We're asking, how far did or would you go for love? We're going to bring Victor into the neighborhood and see what's going down with Victor up in here. All righty now. Victor, hello.
1: Hello.
0: Hello there, Victor. Victor, how far did you or would you go for love?
1: When I was in high school, I stole a car to go see my girlfriend.
2: What?
0: Wow. Oh, I love this, Victor.
2: Wow.
0: I love this. So in high school, man, I couldn't imagine if my son came in and was like, he stole a car. All right, so break it down for me, man. So give me what happened.
1: Man, she was bad. Yeah. I mean, I was all in love with her, and I wanted to do everything to impress her. So I was like, I'm going to pick you up. And she's like, really? I was like, yeah, I'll pick you up. Don't even worry about it. So me and my cousin, we stole the car. Cops caught us at the intersection. I was like, I'm getting to her house. We get to her house, and we get pulled over. I'm get thrown onto the ground in front of her mom and her sister.
0: Oh, my God, bro. Now, let me ask you this. When you say you stole a car, was it like a stolen car, like you hotwired, like stolen, or was it from a relative? You took the key? Like, what kind of stolen are we talking about?
1: Oh, no, it was a Honda, so I put a scissor in it and did the hot wire and everything.
3: Wow.
0: Man, so you get to her house, and you're like, I'm going to make it there by any means necessary. You get pulled over, they pull you out, throw you to the ground in front of her and her parents, her mom. So immediately you're arrested. So what happens after that?
1: As they pick me up and throw me in the car, I'm like, write me. She's just shaking her head mad. I'm like, damn, I messed that one up.
0: Oh, my God, dude. Like, write me, you know, lipping into it. Like, come on, please. So how long did you go away, Victor?
1: 4 months.
0: 4 months.
2: That's
0: wild. My gosh, man. Did you ever talk to her when you got out?
1: I tried. I came out and I saw she had another guy, but with a real car, not a stolen car.
0: Oh, man. Life lessons, man.
3: Yeah.
0: Please tell me you went to go steal his car. Did you know? No, okay, just checking. All right. But nah, that's crazy, bro.
2: That one was wild.
0: Man, do you have kids now, Victor?
1: Yeah, I do. Right. He's right here listening to it.
0: All right. Wow. You say he or she, son or daughter?
1: Yeah, he's right here listening to me. I got to make sure he doesn't do it when he gets older.
0: Yeah, man. Man, love make you do crazy things.
2: It does.
0: I heard that.
4: I had my cousin had a stolen car one time, and I was like, oh, let me take this chick out on the date. Pick me up in the stolen car, thinking it was going to be super cool.
0: Yeah, man.
4: Then we pulled up. The brakes didn't work, so I had to use the manual brakes.
0: Oh, yeah.
4: I was on passenger side.
0: Oh, yeah, man.
4: I had to hit the brakes for him.
0: Yeah, like the emergency. See, brakes, you just got to use it just a little bit. You got to know how to do that.
4: I swear to
0: God, man,
4: bro.
0: Man, I had the best buckets in the world, bro. All my cars were messed up. I know it all, man.
2: They
0: believe
2: all
0: that.
2: Things.
0: Thank you, Victor. I appreciate you, man. How far did you go for love? Hit us up, Big Boy's Neighborhood. Boy.

0: Big Boy's Neighborhood. All righty now. How far did you go for love? We're going to bring Rufus into the neighborhood and see what's going down with Rufus. Rufus, hello.
1: Hello.
0: Hello there, Rufus. Rufus, Mariana just met a guy over in Mexico. Tour guide, that is. So we're asking you, how far did you go for love?
1: I went all the way to Ethiopia, big boy.
0: Damn. What? Man, we weren't even talking about like distance, but I. Okay, so talk to me, man. Like, how did you go from here to Ethiopia for love?
1: Okay, I'll break it down to you real quick. I was in Dubai for 6 months, and every day I would go to this mall, every single day. I was training a client, so when I would get done, I met some homies that was working at one of the kiosks. Mm-hmm. So we would go chop it up. So the last day I'm in Dubai, I'm talking to them, we're conversing. I looked to my left, and I said, oh, my God. Yeah. And then I told my homies, I said, I'll be right back. I ran over to her and said, all I could think of was, I said, can I take you home with me? In my mind, I was like, I'm going back to L.A., but she was looking at me all funny.
0: Yeah.
1: And I was like, no, no, I'm leaving tonight. But she was involved with somebody. This is 2013. Mm-hmm. So I say, okay, I don't wish anything bad on your relationship, but if anything changes, please contact me on Facebook.
0: Oh my God.
1: Yeah, fast forward 2014, she's back in Ethiopia now because she was from Ethiopia. And so we conversed over the years from 2014 to 2022. Wow. And then, you know, I was back home and I was still dating stuff. So I got burnt out and I said, you remember what I said to you in 2013? She said, yeah. And I said, I'm coming to get you. Went down and got me a ring, went over to Ethiopia, proposed, and then, after that, I came back. I sat on it for about a month, and I was like, all right, Rufus, this went really fast. Is this something you really want to do? And after that, I said, yes, I did the paperwork, and she got here in 2022, and we got married, and we got a baby on the way. We've been married. I've been almost married for 3 years. We got a baby due in October.
0: Oh, my God.
2: That's like the best love story.
0: Yeah, Rufus, that is amazing.
3: That's a movie.
2: Wow, it really is.
0: Bro, you told that story so well. That is amazing.
3: What the hell?
0: Dude. Yeah. Oh, my gosh, man. If this sound, this is like a movie.
2: Yeah, literally.
0: Man, congratulations to you and the queen, man. Yes. And the little one that's coming. Like, man, see, Mariana, love can't happen.
2: I guess so.
0: Let me ask you this, Rufus. Now, you were in Dubai. The girl, Ethiopia, it's this That's long crazy. Journey of love.
2: Yeah.
0: Should Marty go get this guy out of Mexico?
1: Yeah. Look, give it some time. Let it marinate and see because, you know, everybody was warning me. My sister was like, oh, she only want a green card and all this and that. And literally, if I told my wife, let's go to Ethiopia, she have her bags packed in 5 seconds.
0: I heard that. Oh, she's a fast packer, too. 5 seconds?
2: Right.
0: I'm like, dude, I'm about to go on vacation. I could never pack a bag in 5 seconds.
3: Wow.
0: That is wild, Rufus. That is a great story, man. God bless you and the queen.
2: There's hope.
0: Believe that, man. Big Boy's Neighborhood.
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5: Back in 2019, I made a documentary for HBO called One Nation Under Stress. And what was true then is still true now. Money and financial problems are consistently ranked as the number one cause of stress in the United States. And a brand new study out of the Mayo Clinic found that worrying about money may age the heart even faster than traditional risk factors. Unlike an acute stressor, such as a short-term work deadline or a brief illness, financial strain is often chronic and ongoing. And because money affects so many aspects of daily life, financial stress can be difficult to escape. Even so, financial stress does not mean you're doomed. Just means you need to double down on the things you know are good for heart health: diet, exercise, sleep, and of course, not smoking. I'm Dr. Sanjay Gupta, helping you live a better life.
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0: Big Boys Neighborhood. All righty now. Definitely want to hear from you as well, man. How far did you go for love? And shout out once again to Rufus, man.
1: Yep.
0: Rufus with his story about he went all the way to Ethiopia to get his queen. Beautiful. I am not mad at him. Let's bring Kendrick into the neighborhood and see what's going down with Kendrick up in here. Kendrick, hello.
2: Hello.
0: Hello there. Boom, bop, bing, bop, boom, bop, bang. All right. K Dot, we got to ask you as well, man. How far did you go for love?
2: Well, you know, I object to marriage with this woman, because we was together for like 11 years, and I didn't know she was cheating. She didn't tell me that, but she was with a dude on and off. We supposed to got married, but, yeah, I mean, I had a situation going, you know, with life and stuff, but I ain't never cheated on her or nothing, but she had a dude on the side. My friend told me, like, hey, you know your girl getting married. I'm like, man, you... I'm like, stop playing. Like, we were together 10 years. She wouldn't do that. He's like, bro, I got the info and everything. I'm like, all right, let's go. We go up to the church. This like 10 or 11 years. I'm like, I'm like, no way. I'm like, is that her right there? And then we went to the thing, and the preacher like, oh, you can object. Like, the people could object or forever hold your peace. I'm like, I object. I said it loud. Like, the whole church looked at me like, what the heck? I'm like, I object. I'm like, Cheryl, I'm like, this is what we doing? She like, Kendrick? I'm like, this is what we doing, though? 10 years? 10 years.
0: Did y'all live together, like, no, Kendrick?
2: Yeah, we stayed together for 10 years. And she was just had this other dude that she was with since high school.
0: Man.
2: But, you know, we were together 10 years. Like,
0: and when y'all were definitely, when she got married, y'all were together when she got married?
2: Mm-hmm. No, she was getting married.
0: Right, but I'm talking about...
2: together, like, we were just...
0: Like, literally, were y'all in a relationship when you walked up to the church?
2: Yeah, we was in a relationship, but she was getting married to her side dude.
0: Yeah, but that's crazy. You
2: I ain't even know.
0: You never seen anything, and I don't want to blame the victim here, but... You didn't see anything, or once it happened, you started to say, oh, that's the reason. That's what's going down. I should have figured that out.
2: No. I mean, she was in love with me. She ain't, you know what I mean? She did.
0: And y'all live together?
2: Like, we live together.
0: So how was she seeing another dude? Was she, like, going on family trips? Or because, and then you got to pull something off like that, you got to have a squad, too.
1: Right.
0: Like, your homegirls got to be in on it, like a mom
1: your
0: or somebody got to be, got to be in on it, man.
2: It's her best friend that she was since high school with. She be egging stuff on to make her talk to other men. And this man is her, like her dude she was with in high school.
0: Damn, bro.
2: When I told her, I'm like, I put her to the side because the preacher like, y'all got to hurry up because we on a time.
0: No, man.
2: I'm like, if this is what you want to do, you can do it.
1: That's not
2: like, I could go move on. If you want it, you should have just told me. She's like, no, I want to be with you.
0: Hey, it's Kendrick, just, and let me tell you, man, there's no Swiss cheese or this ain't a boogie story. Like, this is a real story. And the reason why I ask, man, because I've been to many weddings, even at my wedding, the preacher didn't say that. That's like movie stuff when they say, anybody want to speak or forever hold your peace.
3: And what was the guy doing the whole time? You were just standing there objecting.
2: He was just standing there.
0: Right. But he was like, are you coming back? He said, holding a little box. I don't know,
1: she
0: man.
1: She didn't tell you where she was going.
0: He was there holding a little box like the ring. I don't know about that one. I don't know, man. And I hope, man, I don't know. But
1: that's
0: if it's true, though. Like, damn.
1: Yeah, it was true, damn.
0: Like, damn, man.
1: That
0: like,
1: crazy.
0: 10 man. Years? All right.
1: Yeah.
0: Okay.
1: Yeah.
0: All right, y'all continue to hang with us in the neighborhood, man. Big Boys Neighborhood.
4: Hello.
5: Oh my God, Josh, can I try on your glasses?

Big Boys Neighborhood Phone Tap on the 10th time, courtesy of your good friend, Mr. Luther Lufe. Yes, happy sir. Monday to you. This right here is Roommate Move Out. Shout out to my man Fuzzy for playing a part of Roommate in here. What this is why I called a moving service to move out my roommate stuff because we got into a fight. But I love how the representative on the other line started talking about all these legal rights. Yeah. And don't want to be involved in my and Fuzzy's fight. Let's go to get into your phone tap on the 10th right here. Big Boys Neighborhood.

0: moving service.
1: Hey, how you doing there, sir? I was calling about some information on hiring you guys to come out and move an apartment.
0: Okay, that shouldn't be a problem. So one truck should be fine.
1: Yes.
0: So I'll need a name for that.
1: Luther, L-U-T-H-E-R, and the last name is Lou Fay.
0: Exactly what are we moving?
1: So in the bedroom, there's a bed. You can take his bed. You can take his fish tank.
0: This is your stuff, right?
1: No, this isn't my stuff. No, this is my roommate's stuff. Well, former roommate.
0: So legally, you can't hire me to move his things. I would need a destination for the stuff.
1: Yeah, you can put it in storage or over at his cousin's house. Right there in the front yard.
0: You're saying storage, but do you know, is there a storage unit?
1: No, but I'm pretty sure you guys have like a storage that y'all use, right?
0: That's not how this works.
1: Okay, wow, are you getting upset? Are you dating him too? I've been living here.
0: I feel like you're not, listening.
1: Okay.
0: I can't do this for you.
1: Okay, I'll pay you more. How much more is it?
0: It doesn't matter. It's not gonna happen.
1: 200.
0: Get that through your head.
1: Is it 300?
0: It's not gonna happen.
1: Is it 500?
0: Work it out with your roommate.
1: Okay, well, what about this? You know, he did push me one night.
0: I don't care. Oh. Push it back. Am I supposed to take care of this for you? Come on.
1: Yes. You know what? You sound like one of the Make America Great Again guys. If you really wanted to make America great again, you would start in this apartment and get this piece of out of here.
0: A good start to making it great again, maybe you should leave.
1: Oh, okay. How's you know what? Done? Okay, well, thank you so much. And guess what I'm going to do? I'm going to report you to the Better Business Bureau, and I'm going to make sure that when I do move out of here, because I am a couple months behind on my rent, when I move, guess who I'm not calling? I am not calling you. And I'm going to give you a bad Yelp review.
0: It's not going to work.
1: All righty. Well, you know what? Why don't you carry it here? Can you carry this out? Carry this.
0: What?
2: 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Every hour, every day. Right here at Big Boy's Neighborhood.
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21: If you're looking to get stronger, you don't necessarily need a bunch of heavy weights to do that, at least not to start. Body weight workouts, when you do them the right way, can be really effective. Strength and conditioning specialist Dana Santis told us, with body weight training, you create progressive overload by changing joint angles, adding instability, or choosing more challenging variations of the same exercise. Two other factors driving progressive overload are time under tension and muscular fatigue. That means the amount of time your muscles are engaged during a movement, the slower the movement, the harder it will be until you reach the point where you can't do another rep with good form. You want to stop before you collapse. Also, remember this, pay attention to your breath. So important. Breathe out when you exert force. I'm Dr. Sanjay Gupta, helping you live a better life.
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0: Big Boy's Neighborhood. All righty, now your chance to speak on it. How far did you go for love? I know a guy, and I've told this story before, where he his girl broke up with him.
1: Mm-hmm. Oh my god!
0: Yeah, and then to get back with her, he had somebody shoot him.
2: What?
0: Yeah, somebody. Yeah, and of course she didn't get back with him.
2: Right.
0: You know what I'm saying? Like, I don't even remember the dude's name. We just all stayed in the same apartment complex. But yeah, he had somebody shoot him. I'm like, damn, how far did you go for love?
2: Right.
0: Let's bring Eric into the neighborhood and see what's going down with Eric up in here. Eric, hello.
3: Hello. Hello. How you doing, big boy?
0: Doing amazing, Eric, my brethren. Eric, how far did you go for love?
3: So at the time I was 15. Uh-oh. At home, I snuck out around midnight. I put the key in the car and put it on standby because I didn't want to turn it on. It was kind of loud. Mm-hmm. And I pushed the car out the driveway for like 20 minutes. Ended up driving towards Redlands from Bellflower. So that's about like an hour 20. I was at on the 10 in Pomona coming down the hill. Guess what happened?
0: Talk to me.
3: Tire blows out.
0: Oh, my God.
3: I pull over, and I'm like, man, what do? I end up calling my cousin, like, yo, you know, don't tell my parents. I need you to come bring the cat so I can change the tire because we didn't have a jack at the time in the car. I tell him, don't tell my parents. Just come through. He comes through, pulls up with both my parents at 1 in the morning, and I'm just like, bro, the one thing I asked you not to do, and you do it, like...
0: Oh, my God. Bro.
3: I'm done, bro. They pull up, they get out, and they're like, all right, well, you know, get to changing. I'm like, all right, bet. Like, they thought that was going to be, you know,
0: a punishment.
3: In trouble to, punishment to change it. I'm like, bro, I'm 15. I know how to change a tire, you know?
0: Right.
3: So there I go. I take the cat out, change the tire. And I'm like, all right, let's go, you know? I get in the passenger, my mom's like, what are you doing? Like, if you drove over here, you can drive back. And I'm like, bro, I'm tired. Like, you can't drive us back. So I ended up driving back, and it was just quiet the whole 35 minutes, bro.
0: Hey, man, so you made it almost there.
3: almost, yo. I had another half hour to go.
0: Oh, my God, man. Hey, dude, and this is those kind of things where your parents, and now that I'm a parent, you get those, what were you thinking moments? Nice, like, what were you thinking,
1: the
0: man?
1: Side of the road.
0: Yeah.
1: I personally know somebody that passed away from changing a tire on the side of the road late at night.
0: Yeah, yeah, man.
1: That car hit him and passed away.
2: Oh, man. My God.
1: Yeah, that's dangerous as hell.
0: That was a downer.
1: Yeah, sorry, bro.
0: No. It's your birthday. Everything you say is great. Everything is great
2: sure
0: today.
2: I'm glad you're
0: alive, E. Yeah, so if anybody else got any calls that want to be depressing, call us up. Either be depressed or you can call us up and just give us a how far did you go for love? Big Boy's Neighborhood. Happy birthday, Lou.

0: Big Boys Neighborhood. We're going to bring Alyssa into the neighborhood to see what's going down with Alyssa up in here. Alyssa, hello.
1: Hello. How's it going, big boy?
0: Amazing. Alyssa, what city are you calling from, my love?
1: I'm calling from Carson, California.
0: Carson, California. Hey, Alyssa from the city of Carson. Alyssa, how far did you go for love?
1: Well, I went pretty far for love. I went back and forth from San Diego to Los Angeles, and let me tell you why. So me and my family had planned a vacation, and we invited my boyfriend at the time to go with us. And he had said, no, he couldn't get the days off of work, excuses, he didn't want to go. So I went with my family to San Diego, and I drove. And he called me when we were on, the second day of the trip. And he told me, hey, I want to go. I ended up getting the days off of work, whatever. His whole reasoning changed. So I left my family during the middle of one of the days, and I didn't tell them where I was going. And I left from San Diego to L.A., and I picked him up, and I drove all the way back to San Diego. And he spent the rest of our vacation with us. And you want to know the best part?
0: Talk to me.
1: He didn't even give me no gas money.
0: Oh, amen. Hey, Alyssa, why did I think you were about to say? I thought I heard a voice back there. I thought you were going to say he's right here with me. We have two kids. So he didn't give you any gas money or anything?
1: He didn't give me any gas money. Nope, he's long gone. He's not my boyfriend anymore.
0: I heard that. Yeah. Okay, hey, man. You know what it is, man, with the Ethiopia story, and it's been so much love. I'm oh, my God. I was waiting on it. Yeah, man. Did all that driving. At least kick in on the gas tank. We want to hear from you as well. How far did you go for love?
2: Hit us up.
0: Big Boys Neighborhood.
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3: A better life with Dr. Sanjay Gupta.
9: I read this interesting story the other day, which was written by a colleague of mine, about why so-called, quote, admin nights are the new book club for busy adults. Now, I learned this is a term coined by journalist Chris Collin, who wrote about this life hack in the Wall Street Journal. An admin night is when people come together for a night, a fun night, while holding one another accountable to an assignment. The ones usually considered back burner tasks, the ones that you've been putting off. The person you choose to do an admin night with matters a lot because that's your accountability partner. That's what one person told us. People love the social aspect because it can bring these boring tasks to light, make them feel more fun, and where you go matters as well. You need to have enough space and hopefully not too many distractions. And again, don't forget to leave some time for fun. I'm Dr. Sanjay Gupta, helping you live a better life.
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0: It's Big Snoop Dogg smoking on that Yaya pack. 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Fresh out the rubble, it's the Big Deagle double. Compton and Long Beach, you know you in trouble. 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I am the west side, I had to get off to this. Big 2-0, me and Neff hanging out that 2-0. I took Death Row back, motherfucker, you know. 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
1: Hey, what you say?
0: I'm a motherfucker legend. 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

0: Big Boy's Neighborhood. The birthday boy, Louis G, is What's up in here. Now? What up, Ludo?
1: All right, let's talk about Cardi B, man, with her first single of 2026. If you guys haven't seen the cover for the single, the title is And let me tell you, bro, go look at her Instagram page right now. Go look at her cover. She has three different versions of her.
0: She got three different versions of the cover, too?
1: Of the cover also,
0: Oh, wow. That's what Jay Savvy the pervert was over here asking. So now we know.
1: Yeah, she's in three different positions, but she's on the stairs and she's wearing this bikini, and this just gets closer and closer as you slide over to
0: the
1: third picture.
0: She's wearing a bikini.
1: Yeah,
0: I heard.
1: And she looks hot.
2: What color is the bikini?
1: I don't know. Is that what is it where she's from?
2: Dominican Republic.
1: Yeah. Is that Dominican?
0: It looks like it.
2: Dominican, yeah.
1: Yeah. Oh, okay. Yeah, it's Dominican bikini right there. All right.
0: You keep trying to erase it, huh?
1: Right. Oh my god.
0: This dude over here, man.
1: AI, please take it off.
2: Oh my god.
0: It's your birthday, man. It's your birthday.
1: All right.
0: You got these perverted thoughts.
1: This is the first thing I noticed, man, when I went on to listen to the song. There was three versions of it, which was weird. The original version of Aha. Got 3, 2, 1 in this.
0: That's the one we've been playing, right?
1: Yeah, that's the one we've been playing. And then there's a sped up version for whatever reason.
0: Oh, man.
1: It's a sped up.

0: chopped and screwed it a little bit. Almost like a little chopped and screwed. Right.
1: I don't know why they do that. I think the labels do that on purpose, I guess, for specific socials.
2: That's interesting.
1: I think TikTok, the sped up version will kind of work.
2: Like the edits.
1: Yeah, I saw Mariana kind of, you know, moving a little more when it was sped up a little bit.
2: I like the sped
1: the
2: up
1: The slow version, I guess, is a certain genre that a lot of people like to slow down the music. But hey, if you can put it out three ways and get different plays on all everywhere, then you're
0: winning.
1: That's
0: what I'm saying. She covered all kind of roads and bases.
1: But I'm hearing nothing but good comments, bro. I went on her page and it's nothing but good comments on the song. It's very catchy.
0: Yeah.
2: I like
0: you
2: the
0: know
2: song.
0: What I mean? And we hit it in the neighborhood. And you know what's wild about it? I didn't even know that there was new Cardi music coming.
1: Yeah.
0: You know what I'm saying?
2: Yeah, that's so true.
0: Like she's supposed to let me know. Who the hell am I? Get Cardi on the phone. To any artists out there, you can release music without my knowing.
2: Just in case.
0: You continue to hang out with us in the neighborhood. Once again, Luigi, happy birthday to you, my brother.
3: I'm stylish. Talk big t-shirt, Billy. 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Talk crazy when I pull up in sight. 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

0: Big Boy Neighborhood. The birthday boy, Luigi, is up in here. What you got over there, birthday boy, Ludo?
1: Oh, man, you know, just checking out Barack Obama's released annual summer 2026 playlist.
0: Yes, sir.
1: And that's what he does every single summer. He gives us his summer playlist. He's so cool. Not songs of 2026. It's just his summer playlist. Gotcha. Whatever he's vibing with. It could be some older songs. You know?
2: Put the list together.
1: Yeah. Put the list together. Right. But there's some notable ones here that kind of surprised me, too. Like Motion Party by Boss Man D-Lo. Oh.

0: Obama.
1: Obama know damn well.
2: But I'm looking at, they got some Vince Staples in there, some White Flag. I saw that.
1: Oh, yeah, man.
2: Yes, sir. Some Doechii and SZA, Girl, Get Up.
3: Love it.
1: Yeah, man. So does he.
3: Clearly.
1: This is playlist, you know?
2: Let me see what else you got. Oh, a war tour.
1: Tri-Cal oh, man, Quest. Yeah, this one. I was like, I ain't mad at you, Obama.
2: Oh, yeah.
1: Now.
2: He threw in some Iran to Atlanta.
1: Drake, oh, yeah, man. I'm like, this is dope.

0: Let's get it on. Mine, me and Michelle back in Chicago. Out there in Illinois. Just hanging out. Smoking a cigarette.
1: What a cool guy, man.
2: Yeah, man.
3: He is a cool dude, right?
1: Yeah.
3: He was president,
2: huh? You know, I know, no YMCA in there? Macho Man?
3: No. Kid Rock?
2: Yeah.
1: You know what I love about his playlist, though, is that it is very diverse. Like, there's, yeah, like, diverse. He's got everything on here.
2: Yeah, man.
3: Sheryl that Crow, shows. David Bowie, The Police.
1: It yeah, just shows. Yeah, man.
3: He's got Damian Marley, Nas, Road to Zion.
2: Yeah, he got gospel, oh, yeah. Fred Hammond. He got everything on here. Yeah, I ain't mad at him.
1: Johnny Noble?
2: Yeah.
1: Yeah, he even got... Hector El Father.
3: Yeah.
1: Some reggaeton in there.
2: Probably play some of this and be like, what is that?
3: What is that?
2: Hey, man, if you were to put something together, all right, and you were doing your own summer playlist, mm-hmm. and you're going to add it to Barack Obama, President Barack Obama's playlist, is there a song that you, and don't tell me.
1: Yeah.
2: Just submit your song.
1: Oh, for sure.
3: Oh yeah, I got a song.
2: And then
3: song.
2: I'll try to figure out who... put this, so we'll figure out who put that particular song in.
1: Gotcha.
2: All righty now. So, Lou, you got a song?
3: Yeah, I got
2: tell
3: a song.
2: Tell me what it is so I have to guess.
3: Nah, bro.
1: Birthday boy.
2: So we're going to do some Guess the Neighborhood summer song. Big boy's the neighborhood.
1: Big boy.
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1: We've all been there, in a boring meeting, a long lecture, struggling to stay awake. No matter how hard you try, you nod off, and that is never a good look. Aside from the obvious, making sure you're getting enough sleep, there are a couple quick pick-me-ups that experts recommend before you take your seat. If you have time, you might try to squeeze in a quick nap, just a couple minutes even. That can increase your alertness. Or try to pop outside for a quick walk, get your blood and your hormones pumping, splash some cold water on your face, or grab a cup of coffee, obviously. If you're not a caffeine drinker, even just taking small sips of water throughout your meeting could be enough to keep you awake. Of course, you could also make a point to engage in the meeting. You're not likely to fall asleep while you're actually talking. I'm Dr. Sanjay Gupta, helping you live a better life.
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0: Neighborhood, once again, happy birthday to Louis G, man. Celebrating Louis G's birthday up in here. Happy birthday to you, man. I know we didn't throw the whole shebang and soiree like we do for everybody else. I know, man.
1: Just thoughts in the background.
0: Yeah, man. You used to have a gang of people in here.
2: It's all good, bro.
0: Yeah, it'd be great later, man. We're going to do a belated birthday party.
3: Cool. I owe you, bro.
0: Yeah, it's going to be ridiculous. What'd you say, Chuck?
3: I owe you.
0: Yeah,
2: I owe you a birthday party. That sounds worse.
0: Chuck, what are you doing in here?
3: You know what I'm saying? Yeah, left the door open.
0: Jesus Christ, man. Yeah, he's speaking on the show a lot. Have you noticed this? All right, now, we were talking about Obama's summer playlist. President Barack Obama's summer playlist. So we're just saying, what is our neighborhood summer song? Mm-hmm. So if we were going to submit a song, what would it be? Mm-hmm. So each person in the neighborhood, they did submit one.
2: Yes.
0: And I guess it'd be up to us to guess who did what. Right. Maybe I should just guess because then you'll know like, oh, that's not mine. That's so on and so forth.
2: You should just guess.
1: Yes, you should be the one.
0: I'll be honored. You know what I'm saying?
3: I'm only in here to say yes or no if this is so and so. That's why I'm in here.
0: Wait, you in here to what?
3: I'm only in here to give clarification if you pick the right person.
0: Okay. Okay. You're right. All right. Well, I'll keep your mic on then, Chuck. You know what I'm saying? You do stuff where you just write yourself into the show.
3: That was Juan's idea.
0: I'm seeing what's going down. All righty now. So am I going to Summer Song 1?
3: Summer Song 1.
0: All righty. And who in the neighborhood now? It's either Quest, Savvy, Mariana, Louie. How many is that? That's four. Six. Why are there five songs over here? Who's the last song? Is that me?
3: No, Savvy didn't pick one. I picked one.
2: Why did you pick one?
3: You didn't send it to us.
1: Inserting yourself.
3: You didn't. So,
2: he did it on purpose.
0: Hey, man, so Chuck, you picked the song.
3: I picked the song.
0: From the production office.
3: Once I pick a song.
0: Oh, okay. All right.
1: That's why he in here.
0: Yeah. All right. So for those that don't know Chuck, he does production.
2: Yeah.
0: So I guess he'll be on the mic and participating in this.
2: All right.
0: Quest, did you pick a song?
4: Yeah.
0: Okay,
4: yeah,
0: cool. Okay, because you're with the show every day. All right. All right, so song number one. Summer song number one. All right.

0: gonna go. Uncle Mariana. No. You know what? I'm gonna go Quest. Alrighty.
1: Yep.
0: Oh, really?
2: That is Quest.
0: Yeah. No. Thank you so much.
3: Quest song?
0: It was Quest song.
1: Yep.
0: Okay, got that one.
2: Yeah.
0: Alrighty. So Quest is now. Oh hell yeah, man! I'm gonna start playing with the casino's money in a little bit. Alrighty. So Quest is out right there. Alrighty. Yeah. Now let's go to song number two. Song number two. Alrighty now. Song number two. Can I go to number three real quick?
1: You go number three.
0: Alright, let me go to number three real quick for the summer songs. Alrighty, summer song. That's Mariana.
1: 1,000%.
0: That's Mariana right there. Alrighty. That's Mariana. So Gibson right here. It's you.
1: It's me.
0: That's Chuck.
3: Yeah.
0: That's me. There, boy. All righty.
1: Let it go. It's your birthday, Lou.
0: So there it is, man. So we're going down to what, wow. Number four? Oh, this is about to be real easy up in here, man. So number four is...

0: song is
1: this? Oh, man, that better not be you. Hold on. Oh, hold on. Oh, so this? It's Louis.
2: Birthday boy.
1: That's the birthday boy.
3: That's Cinema Skrillex because my son likes the Boom Boom song, and that's the Boom Boom song for all summer long.
1: Look at that boy. Oh, yeah, yeah. Killing his game right here, man. Yeah, there it is, man.
4: You really cooked with that.
1: Yeah, I appreciate that, man. And then there was my song that Chuck thought he just knew, so I threw a curveball.
0: What you threw?
1: And I did this one right here. Don't think I...

0: it's country.
1: Darius Rucker.
0: It's country, yeah, man. Yeah.
1: Which, right. What song you thought I was going to pick?
2: I thought you could pick Summertime by Jazzy Jeff and Will Smith.
1: Oh, no, not at all.
2: That's what I thought.
1: That's crazy.
2: That's what I thought.
1: I thought you would have picked The Far Side, Passing Me By. Yeah, because he said we would have picked the same one. But no, that's right. A good song right there, Chuck. Chuck, can you go back to your office?
3: Thank you so much. Thank you so much, man. 5 out of 5.
2: 5 out of 5.
1: Thank you. Thank you, Chuck. You are not a sidekick. You are not a host. Thank you, but I appreciate you, Chuck. You still sitting here, huh? Yeah. Wow, that's crazy, right? Right. Can you tell him to leave in Spanish?
4: Chuck, por favor, ya. Ya, lárgate.
1: Thank you, bro. Y'all continue to hang with us in the neighborhood, Big Boys neighborhood.

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2: 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Just play the game one way. 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
7: 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That really works for me. I'm Dr. Sanjay Gupta, helping you live a better life.
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0: Big Boy's Big Neighborhood. Boy. Louis G is up in here. What up, Ludo?
1: All right, if you don't think AI is the devil yet, you need to be very concerned about this. There's AI companies out there collecting books and then shredding them after they scan all the pages.
2: With reports, tech companies are buying books in bulk, including rare and out-of-print titles, to train their AI models. Critics go on to allege that in an effort to remain anonymous and avoid a PR nightmare, millions of books are allegedly being sold to third-party middlemen. From there, the companies harvest the data using hydraulic cutting machines to slice the spines off the books, scan the individual pages, and then once the data is digitized, the book remnants head to the shredder. Companies are doing this because books printed before 2022 are guaranteed to be fully written by humans. They say it will eliminate some of the AI slop that's circulated on the internet the past few years, but critics say it comes at the expense of real people, erasing cultural history and destroying our environment.
0: This is, and you know, it's it's the convenience that's going to become our inconvenience.
1: Yeah, dog. And you know what? It's illegal to like scan a book and then put it back. But they found a loophole where if they cut the very end of it and then they are allowed to shred it and that's legal, they can get away with that. They can get away with doing that. The thing about this is crazy. Okay, you're like, okay, well, who cares? Everything's going to be digitized anyways. They could change everything if it's digitized. They could literally manipulate everything. You don't
0: know. You're thinking that the administration is erasing history out of the real books.
1: Yes.
0: You know what I'm saying? This is it.
1: This is it, man.
0: This is like, scary. Like, Ani wrote an AI book.
1: Yeah, that's crazy.
3: That's like, this insane.
0: So you don't know. That's why they're saying prior to 2022 or something like that, it was guaranteed human.
3: Right. Yeah.
0: But now it's like, oh, I could just write something. And you know what AI. I find myself doing too, family, is I'm using AI more.
3: Really?
0: Yeah,
3: me
0: too. Yep. And not like creative, like, you know, like there's some people that asking know how questions. To do all the asking questions.
3: Yeah.
0: You know, it's like my like Google times 10 million now.
1: Yeah, 1,000%.
0: Yeah, man.
1: I was trying to buy like some barbering clippers and I literally went back and forth with it. What's the best barbering? Give me the best detail. What's compare this one to this one? Compare that one. Literally for like 20 minutes and I literally narrowed it down to one good one and I was like, I made the right choice, but AI helped me out.
0: I know a guy was having some legal issues and he did his whole thing through AI.
1: Really?
0: He was like big. He said that would have cost me probably $50,000, $75,000.
1: Wow.
0: Damn. Yeah, man.
1: Yeah, my buddy owns a business and he used AI to pretty much manage all of his receipts, everything. It literally helped his whole company. He saved him about $100,000, bro, from getting a professional to
3: I
1: do
3: think
1: it.
3: There's some things that we can benefit it from. Like, for example, like those types of things.
0: It's
3: going to
0: be bad. Though.
3: But, like, for every little thing, I think that's where it gets bad, especially, like, with the book situation. Gosh, like, that's when I really hate AI. Especially when it takes a creative person's job.
0: It's going to do... The bad is going to be bad.
3: Yeah.
0: Or the bad is already bad. The bad is going to be bad. You know, there's some things where it's like, oh, you know... It's you know, it has some good and it's going to have some good. Yeah. But what is going to be used for it as bad?
3: Yeah.
0: It's going
3: to
0: be
3: bad. There needs to be a balance. AI want to be us so bad.
0: Yeah, man. There's some people that want to be AI.
1: Yeah, basically, bro.
0: This is it's getting crazy, man. And I'm very like remedial with it. Yeah. You know what I'm saying? I'm like very beginning stages of it.
1: Same.
0: There's some people that write. It's like it's crazy what they do. Mm-hmm. You know? What if we're not here right now?
3: Right.
0: You know, what if we're not here right now?
3: Yeah.
0: What if
3: we're
0: not here right now? What if we're not here right now? What if we're not here right now? What if we're not? Y'all continue to hang with us in the neighborhood, Big Boy's neighborhood. We done glitched.
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14: We've all been there, in a boring meeting, a long lecture, struggling to stay awake. 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I'm Dr. Sanjay Gupta, helping you live a better life.
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24: Pop that thing. Let it clap. Let it clap. Ride this. Or you sit on
25: Let's
24: my
25: go.
24: Lap. Spread them cheeks. Let me see that. Shake that like you out of control. That thing till your throat gets sore. Bend it on down. Put your face on the floor. That till your legs can't stand. High freak. Put the word in the hand.

0: Big Boy's neighborhood. Oh, boy. Mariana's in the neighborhood, man. And Mari's...
1: Because you had a bad day. Yeah, man. One down. Sing a sad song.
0: She had an extremely bad day yesterday. Yeah. Just coming back in from Mexico.
2: Yeah, twice in a row.
0: Yeah, man.
2: Because, you know, the first day I got back, I realized that my car was gone.
0: Yeah, they towed her car.
2: You know? I'm like, I booked a hot yoga class, and I'm walking out, and I walked out to nothing.
0: Yeah, man.
2: Found out that my car got towed.
0: At least you were frustrated enough that the hot yoga, you didn't have to go, so you were hot with frustration and everything.
2: Right. Anyway, so. Except they charged me because I didn't go. So.
0: Right. Oh, damn.
2: Yeah.
0: So they charge you for
2: they
0: the class.
2: They charge, yeah.
0: And then also just for
2: my car. Yeah, for the tow. And mind you, this car was towed since the 24th.
0: Right.
2: So it all adds up. I ended up paying like $821
0: right.
2: to get my car out.
0: And
2: but
0: then...
2: Prior to that, before that, the struggle to get my car out was crazy, okay? I thought it was going to be like, all right, I just have to go to the DMV and show my proof of insurance so they could give me that paperwork so I can go and tell the towing place, you know, like, hey, give me my car back. Here's my proof.
0: It's mine.
2: Right, it's mine. I don't know why I have to show all of this proof. Like, you have to show registration and insurance and to, like, assure that it's your car, I'm assuming. Mm-hmm. But I'm like, that's too much. So I went to the DMV. I got my insurance and I'm waiting in line. But when I signed up at the DMV, now you take a picture of a link and it tells you like what you're in there for. Right. And so I accidentally clicked that I was there for driver's license, which I told the guy right away, the guy that was right in front helping out. I was like, hey, like I accidentally clicked driver's license. This is not what I'm here for. I'm actually here to show proof of insurance, you know? And he was like, oh, it's fine. They'll still help you out. And I was like, are you sure? You know, cause I know how the DMV is. So he was like, yeah, it's cool. So I'm waiting. I waited there for about over an hour.
0: Oh, Jesus.
2: Yeah, exactly. Okay, so I was waiting there and then I get called up and the lady's like, "Oh, well, I can't help you because I don't do drive. I don't do
3: insurance.
2: Yeah, proof of insurance. Like, that's not what I do." And I'm like, "Yeah, but the guy, you know, I kind of explained the situation to her that I told the guy and he said they were still going to help me out." Mm. And she's like, "Well, I can't help you out, so now you're going to have to wait." And I'm like, okay.
0: I've been waiting.
2: Right. I'm like, okay, you know what? Let me chill.
0: And the DMV don't care.
2: Yeah, they don't care.
0: They like, see this every day.
2: And I understand that people are moody in there. They go in there. Like, people, it's like paying things that we don't want to pay for. So I get it. But I wasn't even there, like, giving her attitude or anything. But she was like, you're going to have to wait. So I sat down and then I let 10 minutes go. And I was like, okay, this is getting out of hand. Like, I see, like, my name not coming up. And she was like, they're going to be able to help you out soon or whatever. And so I waited 15 minutes and then I got up. I got up and I was like, you know what? I can't keep waiting because, mind you, they're going to close the towing place where I have to go get my car because another day they're going to charge me more.
0: Hey, man. And not only that, you skipped the part that you had to go get insurance too.
2: Yeah, I had to get insurance. I had to drop money on that too.
0: So you're over $1,000 easy.
2: Most definitely. I need a GoFundMe by now.
0: Yeah, man.
2: But anyways, so then I tell her, I went up to somebody else and I told him like, hey, this is my situation, like I need help, you know, and they told me that I had to wait. She's like, okay, I'm gonna help you out right now. I'm just gonna help out this person that came to my window and then I'm gonna go right to you. And I'm like, thank God. So
0: how long were you in the DMV?
2: Probably like until they closed.
0: Like, how many hours?
2: Literally, that was like 3 hours. Because then...
0: Dude, you should just got a part-time job in there.
2: High key, low key.
3: You know what I'm saying? Like,
0: might as well. Like, are y'all hiring?
2: Then when the lady's helping me out, she's like, oh, like, okay, I showed her my proof of insurance. She's like, oh, it's effective until tomorrow, so I can't give you that, like, permission. I'm like, what? And so I called the insurance lady right away. I'm like, hey, like, you know, this is what they're telling me, and I needed, like, I need you to show that it's
0: Do
2: effective today.
0: Do you have
2: today.
0: Your car now?
2: I have it now, yeah.
0: And you parked in a good spot here?
2: Yes.
0: Oh, okay, cool.
2: It's still Thank got God. The numbers on and okay. everything.
0: You still got the windshield numbers on?
2: Yeah, I didn't take
0: like
2: it off.
0: You showing your struggle. Like, please, Jesus Christ.
2: Pictures of it if you want. Like, post it,
0: like,
2: please.
0: Man.
2: I went through it.
0: Yeah, trying to catch me riding dirty. That looked crazy on your car, though.
2: I know
0: though.
2: It does.
0: You got to go scrape that off.
2: I didn't have no time.
0: Yeah. Like, literally, I had to go from the DMV here.
2: Yeah.
0: Man, well, you know what, man? Look at God.
2: I know, yeah.
0: You know what I'm saying? Hey, dude, what if we towed your car right now just as a joke from the building?
3: You know what I'm saying?
0: But look, that was yesterday.
2: Yeah.
0: Man.
2: Shout out my brother-in-law, too, for helping me out.
0: It's going to be more bad luck today.
2: No, it's not.
0: No, you're going to have a great day. You continue to hang with us in the neighborhood, Big Boy's Neighborhood.

0: Big Boys Big Neighborhood.
1: All right, we're going to go ahead and get out of here. I want to thank you guys for hanging out with us in the neighborhood. Hopefully you enjoyed hanging out. We enjoyed having you in the neighborhood, man. Mariana is back in the neighborhood, man. She went to Mexico and she met a tour guide.
2: Yeah, I might go back.
1: Yeah, now she got WhatsApp and she's having conversations
0: taking
1: with the guy.
0: Her in the cave.
2: Yeah.
1: Hear where she failed.
2: You guys realize
1: you failed for him. That's crazy, though, because you said you fell, right?
2: Yeah, I literally fell.
1: There it is.
2: Right in front of him.
1: What you about to say, though? Yeah.
2: No, that if I live out there, you guys can come and visit me and we could just have like...
1: I'd rather you stay here and we just go out there.
2: Oh, okay, then yeah, let's do that.
1: Yeah, man, I don't want you to move. Have you told your sister about... your sister was there, right?
2: Yeah, but no, she doesn't know. Well, I guess now she will.
1: She don't know that y'all exchanged WhatsApps?
2: No, she doesn't know.
1: What about your roommate?
2: Yeah, she knows.
1: She cool with you talking to a tour guide?
2: Yeah, she thought he was cool,
0: she approved?
1: Yeah.
2: Mm-hmm. She approved.
1: All these different women that come through his tour.
2: Right. That's what I'm saying.
1: Man, I don't know, Mariana.
2: I might leave that one in the drafts.
1: Right.
2: Yeah, it's
1: another
2: country.
1: Hey, show me your phone. Let me see how much conversation y'all had.
2: Oh, my God.
1: Go to your WhatsApp and let me see what y'all talking about.
2: It's in Spanish.
1: Hey, that's right. I'll hit the translator on there.
2: Oh, so
1: you talking to him in Spanish, huh?
2: Yeah.
0: He hasn't said
1: the language of love.
0: Yeah. He hasn't said manda nudes.
2: No.
1: Hey, dude, I send that to Beto all the time, bro.
0: Manda nudes.
1: To this day, I probably send nudes to Beto at least 3-4 times a week.
2: Period.
1: I've never gotten a nude.
2: Oh, my God.
1: I've never gotten a nude, man. Oh, maybe I need to send it to her in Spanish.
0: Yeah,
2: she said 10 toes down on that.
1: Yeah, hell yeah, she is. I'm not mad at it. I'm glad at it. Believe that, man. And we also got into some how far did you go for love?
2: Oh, yeah.
1: The calls that we got, man. The one dude that said he stole a car. When
2: that
1: he was like
2: was
1: 15,
2: creepy,
1: and, you
2: in
1: know,
2: high school.
1: Yeah.
2: Got arrested.
1: Yeah, man.
2: Right and, in front of the girl.
1: And the one guy that said, man, he's met some girl in 2013. Remember with Rufus?
2: Yeah.
1: And he was saying how she lived in Ethiopia and he was his last night in Dubai. It sounded like a love story.
2: That one was a real
1: and
2: love story.
1: And now they're still together.
2: Yeah.
1: Yeah, man. And then my one guy that called us, but I still didn't believe it, that he was with his girl for like 10, 11 years.
2: Yeah.
0: Oh, really?
1: And he found out she was getting married and he walked in on the wedding. I was
2: I kind of believe that one, but then looking back, it's like the years. Yeah. How did you not know?
1: 11 years, and then you just walk in, and the groom don't say anything. Yeah. So, and it's obvious the groom probably knew about him, but how cool are you with it?
2: Yeah.
1: Like, even when I was going through my situation with my ex, right? She was dating that guy. She was messing with dude for a year, but we weren't living together.
0: Oh, damn.
1: None of that kind of stuff.
0: Yeah, gotcha.
1: But then I started picking up on certain things. But then the dude was also telling her, you need to tell him. Mm-hmm. So 11 years, you got a guy that proposed to you. And you still going, y'all live together,
2: that's
1: you going
2: true.
1: With him?
0: Yeah.
1: Come on, man. Come on.
2: Louis said he would tell
1: as
2: the story
1: Boosie
2: different.
1: Said, come on, dog.
0: Come on, dog.
1: Yeah. You said you would have told the story different?
0: Yeah.
1: What, in Spanish?
0: I feel like I would have been a lot more pissed.
1: Yeah.
0: She made it seem like, this happened. And I was, I object. I object.
1: Yeah, and I've been married. And I've been to weddings. And maybe I miss it.
2: Yeah.
1: But I don't see, in the movies I see, if anyone here objects,
0: speak
1: now for your hold your peace. I haven't seen that at
2: that's
1: a wedding.
2: True.
0: Yeah,
1: no. I know I didn't do it at mine, but
0: maybe he used AI to create the story. And
1: he needed to use a better AI,
2: for real, the better version.
1: You know what I'm saying? Believe that, man. You need to use Grok or something. I don't know which one to use. But thank you guys for hanging out with us, man. Enjoy the rest of your day. We are Big Boys Neighborhood, and we are gone.
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1: A better life with Dr. Sanjay Gupta.
2: Across the country right now, at this very moment, there are probably arguments taking place about who's doing more of the housework, the homework, the shuttling of kids from this activity to that. It's true. By and large, women do more of this than men. But doesn't have to be that way. And if you and your spouse can level that playing field, it's going to make both of you and your kids happier. Psychologist Yelena Kecmanovich says, this might be how you get there. As hard as it might be at first, try to think of your partner like a teammate, not an adversary. Learn how to do some of the chores your partner does to get a better understanding of how much effort something takes. And finally, take the time to acknowledge what the other person is doing. And every now and then, even express your appreciation. That'll go a long way. I'm Dr. Sanjay Gupta, helping you live a better life.
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7KMJJ, I need you to tap in. Yes, tap in, friend. 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
1: YK Knees, there it is, right here on the Big Station. Yes, it's Pretty Little Bay, 99.7 KMJJ, putting you on, friend, and letting you know you got another chance, okay? It's another day, you got another chance to get flued out, and this time, it's to the Big Easy. Yes, friend, you can get flued out to New Orleans to see Kanye West, get some floor seats, hotels, all paid for. 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Tap in. That's right.
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6: I read this interesting story the other day, which was written by a colleague of mine, about why so-called, quote, admin nights are the new book club for busy adults. Now, I learned this is a term coined by journalist Chris Collin, who wrote about this life hack in the Wall Street Journal. An admin night is when people come together for a night, a fun night, while holding one another accountable to an assignment. The ones usually considered back burner tasks, the ones that you've been putting off. The person you choose to do an admin night with matters a lot, because that's your accountability partner. That's what one person told us. People love the social aspect because it can bring these boring tasks to light, make them feel more fun, and where you go matters as well. You need to have enough space and hopefully not too many distractions. And again, don't forget to leave some time for fun. I'm Dr. Sanjay Gupta, helping you live a better life.
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0: 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Yes, it's Pretty Little Bay, 99.7 KMJJ. All right, friend, it is time to text that national keyword, morning, M-O-R-N-I-N-G, morning, to 95819, morning, to 95819. Somebody will text you back, friend, and somebody will confirm your entry. 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
8: As a parent, when you send your kid off to school in the morning, you know that they're going to be learning, they're going to be spending time with their friends. But a new study out of UCSF found adolescents are spending an average of 70 minutes of their school day on their phones. Now, some kids will say they need their phones to help with schoolwork, but this study found that they were spending the vast majority of their screen time on TikTok, Instagram, and Snapchat. Not really apps that you're going to be turning to for homework help. Now, the study's lead author said, don't blame kids for using their phones at school. Teach them how to resist them. Focus on what they'd get by putting them aside rather than what you're taking away. Explain how phones could hurt their academic performance and also remind them of this. Nothing takes the place of real face-to-face friendships. I'm Dr. Sanjay Gupta, helping you live a better life.
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1: 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Here's Dave Timms. It's Rain Dance.

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That's when I knew that your heart was scarring. 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
7: Even for people who fall asleep easily, staying asleep can be difficult. You wake up, your mind starts to race, you can't turn those thoughts off. Sleep experts say there are a few things you can try. Cognitive shuffling. That's when you choose a random, impersonal, non-emotional word. Then for each letter of that word, think of as many words that begin with each letter as you can before moving on to the next one. It distracts your brain from stress. It also mimics the fragmented thought patterns that usually occur as you drift off to sleep. Sensory grounding is something else. That's when you work through things you can hear, feel, see, smell, or taste. That helps you to be in the moment instead of dwelling on the past or the future. Or just do a mental walkthrough of a place you know well. Familiar but neutral imagery that can calm the brain. I'm Dr. Sanjay Gupta, helping you live a better life.
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1: I heard what you said through the grapevine. 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
8: Even for people who fall asleep easily, staying asleep can be difficult. You wake up, your mind starts to race, you can't turn those thoughts off. Sleep experts say there are a few things you can try. Cognitive shuffling. That's when you choose a random, impersonal, non-emotional word. Then for each letter of that word, think of as many words that begin with each letter as you can before moving on to the next one. It distracts your brain from stress. It also mimics the fragmented thought patterns that usually occur as you drift off to sleep. Sensory grounding is something else. That's when you work through things you can hear, feel, see, smell, or taste. That helps you to be in the moment instead of dwelling on the past or the future. Or just do a mental walkthrough of a place you know well. Familiar but neutral imagery that can calm the brain. I'm Dr. Sanjay Gupta, helping you live a better life.
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6: 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Body weight workouts, when you do them the right way, can be really effective. Strength and conditioning specialist Dana Santis told us, with body weight training, you create progressive overload by changing joint angles, adding instability, or choosing more challenging variations of the same exercise. Two other factors driving progressive overload are time under tension and muscular fatigue. That means the amount of time your muscles are engaged during a movement, the slower the movement, the harder it will be until you reach the point where you can't do another rep with good form. You want to stop before you collapse. Also, remember this, pay attention to your breath. So important. Breathe out when you exert force. I'm Dr. Sanjay Gupta, helping you live a better life.
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11: Across the country right now, at this very moment, there are probably arguments taking place about who's doing more of the housework, the homework, the shuttling of kids from this activity to that. It's true. By and large, women do more of this than men. But doesn't have to be that way. And if you and your spouse can level that playing field, it's going to make both of you and your kids happier. Psychologist Yelena Kecmanovic says this might be how you get there. As hard as it might be at first, try to think of your partner like a teammate, not an adversary. Learn how to do some of the chores your partner does to get a better understanding of how much effort something takes. And finally, take the time to acknowledge what the other person is doing. And every now and then, even express your appreciation. That'll go a long way. I'm Dr. Sanjay Gupta, helping you live a better life.
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1: 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Woo! 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
0: 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Why? Because of you. Thanks. It's 997 KMJJ. Hey, what's happening, everybody? It's Big Ann from 997 KMJJ. 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
10: What are the chances you are listening to this while drinking a nice hot cup of coffee? If so, don't let me stop you. For years, we've been reporting on the health benefits of coffee, and that's not going to stop today. A new study, this one out of Harvard School of Public Health, found that coffee and tea could help lower your risk of developing dementia. People who enjoyed 1 to 3 caffeinated cups a day saw the biggest impact. In addition to the caffeine, coffee contains hundreds of bioactive compounds that can influence inflammation, glucose metabolism, vascular function, and oxidative stress. It's also possible coffee drinkers might be doing other things that keep them healthy. Eating a more balanced diet, getting plenty of exercise, sleep, not smoking, or drinking too much alcohol. And finally, staying socially active. I'm Dr. Sanjay Gupta, helping you live a better life.
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1: Dougie, you told me he been on some positive, yeah, yeah. Lately, I just want to show up and body some, yeah. Always been a little mathematician. Lately, this cash I'm getting got me losing count of these bags. I've been moving too fast. Hard times don't last. Remember when cops are rats talking out my, boy, you ain't with a...

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You never know who's going to be in Big Boy's neighborhood. Big Boy in the morning, every morning, Monday through Friday, right here on the Phenomenally Unapologetically Big Station, 997 KMJJ. We don't go-

You never know who Luther Lufe is going to crank call today. 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

0: Well, it depends on the phenomenon of Apologetically Big Station 997 KMJJ. Twisted is your national keyword, TWISTED. 95819 is the number to text it to. Hey, everybody, I want to say thank you to everyone who checked in on me, prayed for me, and sent well wishes to me. Double hernia surgery, feeling good. Still not driving, still not lifting, but back on this here microphone. And couldn't be happier. Thank y'all. Really missed hanging out with you, but I is back. And I'm giving you that new national keyword that's going to send you to see Kanye West down in NOLA, baby.
1: 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We're hooking one winner up with a trip for two to New Orleans with flights, hotels.

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3: 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That really works for me. I'm Dr. Sanjay Gupta, helping you live a better life.
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1: I heard what you said through the grapevine. Funny thing about your problems, they ain't mine. Staying up through the late night. 20 seconds to game time. Getting religious with it. High crossing these state lines. Working hard through the late.

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0: calling on the Phenomenally Unapologetically Big Station, 997 KMJJ. New national keyword coming up inside the 3 o'clock hour. But right now, Twisted still works. T-W-I-S-T-E-D. 95819 is the number to text you to. We got a lot of things going on. We're counting down to back to school. The big back to school pool party is going down this Sunday. Kicks off at 4 o'clock, and it is going to be at Airport Park Pool. Free. Absolutely. F-R-E-E to the public. So come on out and enjoy yourself. Want to see you guys down there. I'm going back to school. Wiley. I know, right? We'll be talking about that and so much more coming up. Y'all just hold tight. Big Station, 997 KMJJ.
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11: As a parent, when you send your kid off to school in the morning, you know that they're going to be learning, they're going to be spending time with their friends. But a new study out of UCSF found adolescents are spending an average of 70 minutes of their school day on their phones. Now, some kids will say they need their phones to help with schoolwork, but this study found that they were spending the vast majority of their screen time on TikTok, Instagram, and Snapchat. Not really apps that you're going to be turning to for homework help. Now, the study's lead author said, don't blame kids for using their phones at school. Teach them how to resist them. Focus on what they'd get by putting them aside rather than what you're taking away. Explain how phones could hurt their academic performance, and also remind them of this. Nothing takes the place of real face-to-face friendships. I'm Dr. Sanjay Gupta, helping you live a better life.
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0: concert down in NOLA. I got a national keyword coming up for you. But right now, hour number two. Here we go. Hey, how your mom and them doing? Good? Hey, good. Tell her to text that new national keyword, Monster. M-O-N-S-T-E-R. 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Good luck.
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1: Yeah. Oh, you know, I just be getting out my body sometimes. It's just matching up to my aesthetics, but you know what I'm saying? My, I need to be appreciating it. It was cool.

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0: 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You're rolling with Big Ant, your quintessential Gen X magnificent personality. Ladies and gentlemen, first and foremost, national keyword monster, M-O-N-S-T-E-R, 95819 is the number that you want to text it to. Secondly, I want to say to each and every one of you, thank you for reaching out for me, checking on me, loving on me, bringing me things. Taking care of my dad while he's in town, taking care of me. It was truly a blessing. The village was there, from my wife to my brother, to my niece, to my dad. And now yesterday evening, my son came home. He's getting ready to go back to Grambling. But while he's here, he's helping me do a lot of work around the house. Biggest thank you going out to my brother, my partner in crime, Sean Dion, my number one right-hand man over on KRMD radio station. He's been taking care of Scooby for me. Actually, I ain't gonna lie to you. He's been taking care of a better job at Scooby than I ever have. Couldn't appreciate him more. It has been definitely a village, coming through. There's so much more stuff we could have talked about, but I think I wanted to focus on the positive, and that's very positive to me. Every single one of my village stepped up and kicked in, and I can't thank you. Shouts out to T-Lamp for holding it down while I've been gone. Shouts out to Nina Montgomery holding it down while I've been gone. Shouts out to Bay Michelle, Yaki Joe, everybody, Trinity Triggs, everybody. They did a great job, and I couldn't be more appreciative. That's my Ant Rant for today. It's 997. It's KMJJ.
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9: 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At the end of the day, you want to create your very own wind-down ritual an hour before bed, whatever that might look like for you. But again, away from screens if you can. 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That really works for me. I'm Dr. Sanjay Gupta, helping you live a better life.
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2: 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Thanks. 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Man, we gonna have us a time. Woo! 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Hey! 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
10: 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Body weight workouts, when you do them the right way, can be really effective. Strength and conditioning specialist Dana Santis told us, with body weight training, you create progressive overload by changing joint angles, adding instability, or choosing more challenging variations of the same exercise. Two other factors driving progressive overload are time under tension and muscular fatigue. That means the amount of time your muscles are engaged during a movement, the slower the movement, the harder it will be until you reach the point where you can't do another rep with good form. You want to stop before you collapse. Also, remember this, pay attention to your breath. So important. Breathe out when you exert force. I'm Dr. Sanjay Gupta, helping you live a better life.
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1: 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Ain't her mama white. 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

0: I won't lie to you. I don't get it. 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And when you go, tell them Big Ant sent you.
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1: 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Woo! 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
8: What are the chances you are listening to this while drinking a nice hot cup of coffee? If so, don't let me stop you. For years, we've been reporting on the health benefits of coffee, and that's not going to stop today. A new study, this one out of Harvard School of Public Health, found that coffee and tea could help lower your risk of developing dementia. People who enjoyed 1 to 3 caffeinated cups a day saw the biggest impact. In addition to the caffeine, coffee contains hundreds of bioactive compounds that can influence inflammation, glucose metabolism, vascular function, and oxidative stress. It's also possible coffee drinkers might be doing other things that keep them healthy. Eating a more balanced diet, getting plenty of exercise, sleep, not smoking, or drinking too much alcohol. And finally, staying socially active. I'm Dr. Sanjay Gupta, helping you live a better life.
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let's get the party started. See you at the bar, you was hardly talking. That's when I knew that your heart was scarring. Friends to lovers need a part to star in. Like, wait, babe, let me

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1: Rain Dance, Dave and Tim's on the Phenomenally Unapologetically Big Station on 97 KMJJ. 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All right, we're going to see you all out there. 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
16: What are the chances you are listening to this while drinking a nice hot cup of coffee? If so, don't let me stop you. For years, we've been reporting on the health benefits of coffee, and that's not going to stop today. A new study, this one out of Harvard School of Public Health, found that coffee and tea could help lower your risk of developing dementia. People who enjoyed 1 to 3 caffeinated cups a day saw the biggest impact. In addition to the caffeine, coffee contains hundreds of bioactive compounds that can influence inflammation, glucose metabolism, vascular function, and oxidative stress. It's also possible coffee drinkers might be doing other things that keep them healthy. Eating a more balanced diet, getting plenty of exercise, sleep, not smoking, or drinking too much alcohol. And finally, staying socially active. I'm Dr. Sanjay Gupta, helping you live a better life.
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13: What are the chances you are listening to this while drinking a nice hot cup of coffee? If so, don't let me stop you. For years, we've been reporting on the health benefits of coffee, and that's not going to stop today. A new study, this one out of Harvard School of Public Health, found that coffee and tea could help lower your risk of developing dementia. People who enjoyed 1 to 3 caffeinated cups a day saw the biggest impact. In addition to the caffeine, coffee contains hundreds of bioactive compounds that can influence inflammation, glucose metabolism, vascular function, and oxidative stress. It's also possible coffee drinkers might be doing other things that keep them healthy. Eating a more balanced diet, getting plenty of exercise, sleep, not smoking, or drinking too much alcohol. And finally, staying socially active. I'm Dr. Sanjay Gupta, helping you live a better life.
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0: Kalani and Usher, Shoulda Never, on the phenomenally unapologetically big station on I-7. KMJJ finishing it off for me today. Thanks for hanging out with me this afternoon. Coming up next, it is a KMJJ Street Versus show with my brother, Yaki Joe. Again, I can't thank everybody enough for holding it down for me while I was out last week. Still in the mending process, but at least good enough to be back on air. So thank you all very much for everybody who reached out. Until tomorrow, Lord willing, I'll be back. Do me a favor. Live every single day like it's your last, and one day you will be right. See you, Mama D. Miss you, sunshine.
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8: A better life with Dr. Sanjay Gupta.
9: Back in 2019, I made a documentary for HBO called One Nation Under Stress. And what was true then is still true now. Money and financial problems are consistently ranked as the number one cause of stress in the United States. And a brand new study out of the Mayo Clinic found that worrying about money may age the heart even faster than traditional risk factors. Unlike an acute stressor, such as a short-term work deadline or a brief illness, financial strain is often chronic and ongoing. And because money affects so many aspects of daily life, financial stress can be difficult to escape. Even so, financial stress does not mean you're doomed. Just means you need to double down on the things you know are good for heart health. Diet, exercise, sleep, and of course, not smoking. I'm Dr. Sanjay Gupta, helping you live a better life.
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What's happening?

0: 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Joseph, babe.
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14: 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Research has shown that proper hydration supports cognitive function and energy levels. At the end of the day, You want to create your very own wind-down ritual, an hour before bed, whatever that might look like for you. 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And as you get back into bed, it's all about breathing again. 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That really works for me. I'm Dr. Sanjay Gupta, helping you live a better life.
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0: 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The national keyword is monster. 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M-O-N-S-T-E-R. Oh, yeah. 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

0: 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Get yourself in contention to win 2 tickets, 2 flights, and hotel. Yay, baby, and the Superdome. 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